It's Miles Smith. He says he feels like gold ahead of that Miguel Remind Me to Forget. And just before that, Chainsmokers with Hope. It's about that time where our brains get slightly weird and it's okay. We've just made it into the 2 o'clock hour and we're about to get into a topic that I think we need to talk about because I think everybody would have a story to tell, right? All those objects in your room, all the things in your house that you leave around that you use quite often, your kettle, your charger, your fridge, your remote, all of those things, right? Imagine every object in your house could leave an online review about you and your terms of use and your behavior and how you operate in your house and how often you use them. But are you giving them anything back? Your kettle, your couch, your phone charger. Who gives you 5 stars and who's writing a strongly worded complaint about the way you behave? I know my charger has nothing good to say. I know that for sure because every time it sees me coming, it knows I'm about to use it for an overextended time because I'm going to be back. The next chance I get, I will be back. So my charger's not very happy with me. My power bank is not very happy with me. And they could, I don't think I'm getting 5 stars over there. One if I'm lucky. But someone that would give me 5 stars is my air fryer. Because I put it to good use. I appreciate her. I love her. She's amazing. Maybe she would complain about how much she's overworked and underpaid. She's actually not underpaid because she's eating some good food too. But I would like to know from you what that thing is that would give you 5 stars. Or perhaps maybe you're getting 1 star from some of the objects in your house. If they could leave a review about you, what would they say? 0663818609. Some amazing music on the way. Addison Rae, if you're a fan of KSI. And of course, the Becky Hill coming up next with Run here on 947.

0: Addison Rae, famous again here at 947. Ahead of that, gave you KSI with Holiday. I can't believe KSI has gone from a YouTuber to a huge brand owner. He is one half of Prime, the energy drink. And then, of course, now a musician giving us amazing music. And then, of course, before that, it gave you Becky Hill and Galantis with Run. Such a pleasure to be hanging out with you this morning. And I want to know what in your house is giving you a five-star review. Is it your phone charger that actually thinks, you know what, this girl never has her phone on. And I'm actually really happy with the relationship that we have because she's not using me. Would that be a five-star for you? I know my charger wouldn't say that. I'm getting a one-star from my charger. I know that for sure. But my fridge, maybe a three-star, I'd say. I don't open it often unnecessarily, but I do think it would say, oh, this lady does keep opening the door every 8 minutes, hoping a cheesecake is going to pop out of nowhere. But let's be honest, half the time we're not even hungry. We're really just bored or have commitment issues or just want to chew something. So my fridge would have something else to say. What would be that thing for you? As I mentioned, the number 066-3818-609. Kabelo, that thing for you that would give you a review, what would it be?
1: Hi, Valerie.
0: Hey.
1: If there's a what piece of furniture in my house that would leave a review about me, it would definitely be my bed. And it would be a bad review.
0: Oh, no.
1: It would be along the lines of, brother man has to start getting up and, you know, getting things done. But I'm repenting and it should be all good in the coming week. I've been on a break.
0: Okay.
1: But yeah, getting the sloth away and getting active again.
0: Okay. Well, I'm giving you until maybe we can get up together at 4 a.m. How about that? Actually, no, you can stay in bed for the rest of the day. It's Saturday. So just rest and then Monday we'll start off. We always say we want to start on a Monday. So I think that's the best solution for you. Perhaps your curtains would say, hey, please open me up. I just want to see the sun. It's been so dark for so long. Give me a chance, why don't you? I'm going to give you a chance to let me know what that one review would be and where would it be coming from. If all the objects in your house could say something, would you be getting 5 stars from the fridge? Or maybe 1 star for the sink. 2 stars perhaps for the bathroom that hasn't been washed in multiple days. Or maybe a 5 star from your cupboard that feels like, hey, I'm always color coordinated. I'm always sorted. Let me know on 066-3818-609. For now though, we are going to get back into the music. Tate McRae on the way, as well as Years and Years. And if you're a Swiftie, Opalite is coming up on the way. For now though, it's Tate McRae, Revolving Door. Michael.

0: that gave you years and years, Sanctify. And just before that, Tate McRae, Revolving Door. If you didn't know, actually, fun fact, before Sanctify became a solo project for frontman Ollie Alexander, Years and Years actually started as a three-piece band. And Sanctify was one of those songs that they released that was all about vulnerability, desire, and showing someone a version of yourself that perhaps puts you in a very compromising position, but you're willing to do that because of that particular person, which got me obviously thinking, if things in your house could leave you vulnerable and leave you, you know, with a desire to share all of those ways in which you treat things in your house, how would you be exposed? Would your kettle say 5 stars? Yep, very loyal. We spend every single morning together. Love her down. And I know your alarm clock could probably saying, nope, 1 star, hits me every day. Abusive relationship, does not care about me, could not care less, but only needs me when I need to be used. But when it's time for me to do what I need to do, they beat me up and they snooze me and they press the button multiple times. How many stars are you getting from all the things and objects in your house? I would love to hear from you on the WhatsApp line. When I come back, we are going to be playing some amazing music. That number again is 066-381-8609. If you're a fan of Leon Thomas, you might want to stay tuned. Goldfish also on the way. For now though, it's 2:30 on 947.
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0: 1 million views here on 947. Ahead of that, Gave You Grief with Anything, and before Tom Green and Little Bit of Love. Thank you so much for all the love that you are giving me on this beautiful Saturday morning. What a time to hang out with you. I'm loving the comments. You can keep them coming. We're talking all things. If your objects or the furniture in your house could give a review about you, are you getting 5 stars? Full on 100%, or are you going to be on the 1-star side of things? I know many people's chargers are giving them 1-star. I know many people's fridges are giving them 1-star. Many people's beds maybe giving them 5 stars. Perhaps your bed is the type to give you 5 stars because you cuddle all the time and you just don't get out of bed. Then there's maybe another bed. Maybe the personality of your bed doesn't want you in bed all day. It feels like you've been here for too long. Please leave. I would love to hear from you. 0663818609. Is your washing machine begging you to empty your pockets before you come inside? Please, can you take off your shoes? Empty your pockets, go inside, look at what's in there and take it out. Or perhaps your car is always saying, some fuel will be nice, I'm thirsty. I want to know from you. I have a comment here from Joseph saying, I'm sure my phone charger, if it could, would run for its life whenever it sees me, because shame, I abuse that thing. And I get it. I get it, Ratwan, me and you, because I actually plugged my charger in before this link, exactly that. And I get it, I get it. It's just that it's so reliable and I need you in order to stay connected with the rest of the world. Joseph's comments continues to say, it won't even rate me 0, but it would rate me anything under 0, the negative numbers. Yo, Joseph, so you're on a -2 right now. You're on a -2, but Joseph finishes it off by saying, you and I are almost the same WhatsApp group when it comes to a charger. And honestly, I'm not shameful. I love my charger. I just hope she doesn't feel used, because the amount that I'm using her is ungovernable. But alas, let's get back into the music. Alyssa Cara on the way. Bruno Mars also on the way with one of my favorite songs coming out of 2026. For now, though, it's almost 10 to 3.
1: 947. Let's go.
2: The coolest guy to spend lunch with isn't in your office. He's right here.
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3: Yes, my friend, these are the days of our lives where we spend afternoons fighting over what belongs in the fridge, what belongs in the cupboard and pantry. I've already been picked on countless times on the WhatsApp hotline. Nigel says, I think people who refrigerate their bread are psychopaths. I sometimes put it in there.
4: Yeah, no, butter needs to be in the fridge. Like, butter needs to be in the fridge. I can't stress this enough. Like, butter belongs in the fridge.
3: My sister, how many times did you tell us that butter needs to be in the fridge? Butter needs to be in the fridge. Oh, sorry, public service announcement. Butter needs to be in the fridge.
1: 947.
2: This is 9-4.

I get back from work, the first thing I do, I take off my shoes and I throw myself on the couch. I don't even go to the kitchen. I don't even go to my bedroom. Like, I just lie there just to take it all in, try to lose her, and then, yeah, you know, then I can actually then start whatever ritual or whatever that I have to do for the evening. But yeah, my couch, Shem, my number one babe.

This is 947.

0: The Weeknd, Take My Breath here on 947. Before that, gave you Bruno Mars, I Just Might. One of my favorite songs coming out of 2026. And before that, Bastille, Alessia Cara, Another Place. We're about to get into the final hour of us hanging out together, which is ever so tragic. But I do want to thank you for all of those that you have come through when it comes to the reviews. These reviews have been brutal. Maybe weirdly accurate, but after this, I think it's okay for you to just accept who you are. I'm going to take one more voice note coming through from Boniwe, who says this is her dilemma.
1: Morning, V, and morning. The 947 family. So for me, it will definitely be my couch. I think it will give me a 5 out of 5 for my laziness. yeah, I misuse that couch. I get back from work. Mm. The first thing I do, I take off my shoes and I throw myself on that couch. I don't even go to the kitchen. I don't even go to my bedroom. Yeah. Like, I just lie there just to take it all in.
0: Yeah, and that's okay.
1: Try to hoza, and then, yeah, you know, then I can actually then start whatever ritual or whatever that I have to do for the evening. But yeah, my couch, Shem, my number one babe.
0: Wee-le-le. Your couch is sitting there right now listening to you saying, girl, and you're still sitting on me as you say this. I certainly hope you've made it to the bed so you can relax a little bit and give your couch a breather. But I do think you may be getting a 1 star from your couch. It's okay though. It's all right, because I think in the next conversation coming up in next hour, your couch would want to be a part of this conversation. What we're talking about are 5 objects or objects that tell your life story and perhaps would make the cut to be in your own museum. What would that be? Remember the Motorola V360, that phone that used to flip that was ever so sleek and sexy? One of those would be in my museum because I recently found a part to it. The phone obviously broke, but there was a part to it. And I think that would be in my museum. I recently also found a diary of when I was younger, where I was chatting to some of my friends in primary school. I think that would make the cut to be in my museum too. So, final hour, we're talking all things that would be in your personal museum. Touch base with me and let me know your thoughts. For now, though, we're going to get back into the music. Some Troye Sivan on the way. If you're a fan, it's 3 o'clock.

0: Max Jones and Ray, you don't know me here on 947. You know me because we've been chilling for the past 3 hours together. I still have an hour to go. It just gave you some amazing music, as I mentioned over there. You also had Zara Larsson and Clean Bandit with Symphony. Welcome back to the show. And now we are talking about all things personal museums. I'm giving you a proposal. I'm saying, okay, I'm going to build you your personal museum, and you can obviously have this museum up and people can come and see your exhibition and all that you have to offer. But I want to know what's going to be in it before I approve, before I say, okay, cool, here are the keys to the museum. You actually have to have stuff that people want to come and see and witness, and artifacts and all of these amazing things. But obviously they have to mean something. So it could be your first cell phone. That could be one. Your grandma's recipe book is another one. I know a lot of people keep all of those stuff from back in the day. That lucky Springbok jersey that you have from 1990, whatever it may be, it could be the hoodie that's been through more things than your friendships or your relationships. Whatever it is, I want to know from you what would be in your personal museum if it was built about you. And it's built about your whole life. So it could start from, you know, when you're a little bit younger, or perhaps now in your older age as an adult. Whatever it is, what would be in your personal museum? These are things that perhaps have sentiment to us. These are things that remind us of memories, or they remind us of a particular person. 0663818609. We're going to get back into the music. Troye Sivan on the way, as well as 5 seconds off Summer here on 947.
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What a song. Lady Gaga, The Dead Dance, here on 947. Ahead of that, 5 Seconds of Summer with Easier, and before, Troy Sivan with Rush. Just turned 20 past three. Now, if you've just joined us, we're talking about your personal museum. What would be in your personal museum? If they said, you know what, we think you're worthy of having a personal museum where we just want to see your life. You just get to show us all the things that you've been through, what you've collected, what you've loved, what you've kept, and what you just want to appreciate. Now, typically and technically, a museum is a place that collects and preserves a display of objects that have a cultural or historical, or maybe even a personal importance. And that's where stories are told through things we choose to keep. So I want to know your personal importance. What is that? What is that one thing that you would love to have displayed in your personal museum? It could be screenshots. How about that? You could put up a display of screenshots that you'd never admit you still have. Perhaps the charger that only works if you hold it at a certain angle, and you must be tender and soft with it, because if it disconnects, that lighting bulb goes off, you know you've lost that connection and it probably won't charge again. Or maybe a concert wristband. I know I have tickets, or like the printout tickets of what's given to you, or even the wristband of important events that I've been to that I will never ever forget. Like Global Citizen, when we got to see Queen Bee live in action. I still have that band because it was just a monumental occasion. So why would I want to lose that? And I want you to come through on the WhatsApp line and let me know what it is that you would have displayed in your personal museum. 0663811 8609. Good morning. Music from Cyril coming through, as well as Disclosure, also on the way alongside Lord with Magnets. And we wrap things up with Panda Replay with Riri. For now though, it's Cyril stumbling in.

Well, it's Riri Ponder Replay here on 947. Just before that, Disclosure and Lord Magnets. And before, gave you Cyril Stumbling In. I see all your comments stumbling in, talking a little bit about what would be in your personal museum if you had the opportunity to, of course, have your own personal museum. And you can display all the amazing things that have personal importance to you, perhaps scientific importance, or maybe they just hold memories that you just, when you look at this item, you think, yo, I'll never forget that girl's trip. Or when you look at that bag, you say, I'll never forget that dinner date that I went to. What is that for you? It could also be a collection of takeaway cups. Maybe you love a coffee and you're collecting stuff. I don't mind that, and I would love for you to come through. I know I also have my old driver's license, because that picture, that picture needed to be saved, okay? Because one day I'll look back and say, whoa, girl, the glow up is something that can never be forgotten. So let me know what would be in your museum. Would it be a collection of all your beautiful clothes that remind you of amazing things? Or perhaps it could be a kitchen drawer with your favorite knives. I know people are knife collectors, if that is a thing for you. And let me know on that WhatsApp line. That number 0663818609. Maybe it's the hoodie that keeps getting promoted back into the wardrobe, no matter what. It's seen better days. It's lost color. It's lost a logo. The stitches are coming off. All of that. But no matter what, that hoodie gets promoted back into the cupboard. That should be something that's in your museum. I want to know all of those and more here on 947 for now, though. Good.

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0: Shekinah and Sketchy Bongo, Let You Know. Beautiful song, man. Just before that, Jason Derulo and Michael Bublé, Spicy Margarita. And before that, Sam Smith, I'm Not Here to Make Friends. It's been an absolute pleasure hanging out, but we're not done yet. We're really not done yet. We're still talking about all the things that you think should definitely be in your personal museum. If you had a museum that was a display of things that are of emotional importance, things that are memories, things that are personal to you and close to your heart, that perhaps you were gifted by someone else, what would those things be that are on display? Some of your museums, from the comments that I've been getting, I've noticed would be beautiful collections of memories. I've seen the likes of clothes, you know, vintage clothing. I know a lot of people keep their parents or their grandparents' old vintage clothing and that they put on and think it just looks so beautiful and they're going to keep that in their collection. And I would love to come to that just to see, you know, how fashion looked back in the day and see what you have to offer. And then some of you, Ishia, we're not looking so good. Others will somehow feature very mysterious kitchen items. Someone said electric opener, can opener. Okay, I'm not judging you. We listen, we don't judge. Old chargers, elastic bands, concert tickets, that's a good one. And of course, there's so much more that you could keep in your personal artifact. I've also seen a passport full of stamps is what I would keep. This message coming through from James, just to show all my worldly travels. And I absolutely love that. I would love to see all the countries that you have visited. I've also seen, you know, when people put up those huge maps, with pinpoints of where they've been. I think that could also be a nice addition to put just above your passport to show you where you've traveled to. And it's so beautiful that that's something you would keep. Thank you for that. And I'm going to keep that in my book too, because I think it's just so beautiful. All right. In just a bit, we're going to have to wrap things up. However, we need to get back into the music. Amazing music coming up on the way. Some Samba, Ed Sheeran, if you're a fan. And of course, Sean Paul. The Remix right here on 947. A very good morning to you. Welcome to the show.
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Samba potential here on 947. Ahead of that, Mabel, Let Them Know. And of course, it brings us to that time where we unfortunately have to love and leave each other. How tragic is that? All right. So I think today we've done quite a bit. We've banned life's biggest irritations. We justified, you know, some expensive purchases and said, you know what? Sometimes it's worth it. Sometimes just close your eyes and don't think about the deduction. Just think about how much it's going to add to your life. Close your eyes, tap that, whatever the transaction is. And maybe sometimes you may actually feel like, you know what? It was expensive, but it was worth it. And sometimes that's all that matters, okay? And then, of course, we were roasted by our own household appliances. Is your kettle saying she's using me far too much? I know my air fryer's at home thinking, girl, you need to practice what you preach because you overuse me. That's for sure. My charger has probably the same thing to say. So I do think there are those things in our life that maybe won't give us a 5-star review. Perhaps we're just going to follow through with just 1-star. That's just because of how much we use it and consume it. But that's okay. That's the relationship that you have. Unfortunately for you, they're an appliance and you have all the power in that situation. I did not expect the night to go like this, but I would like to say I'm very grateful.

Same time, same place, from midnight all the way until 4 a.m. I'm going to be hanging out with you, but thanks for being with me. I hope you have an amazing morning. Enjoy your Saturday. Go out there, enjoy the sun, watch the Boca. Ensure that we're going to be watching the World Cup final on Sunday. But for now, look after each other and have a beautiful, beautiful rest of your morning. My name is Valerie. I'll see you tomorrow, same time, same place. Good morning.

Me, happy Saturday, happy Springbok Saturday, in fact, and of course, happy Mandela Day. It is a big one that we're celebrating today. It is the 18th of July, in fact. So if it is your birthday, a big shout out to you. You are in the good company of your big sister, Matt L. Man, it's been a minute. Listen, I missed you, and I hope that you missed me too, because as you know, the big sister always comes bearing some gifts. Yes, that's for sure. But of course, you're going to have to work for those gifts, okay? You're going to have to prove to me a bit later on that you are work. Yes, we're going to be doing that after 5. Super excited. I hope that you are too. But first, I need you to check into the show. You know how we do. Joseph, I see you're already awake. Good morning to you. Rita, how are you, my darling? Otherwise, the number you need to have on standby, 066-3818-609. I want to know, how does the weekend look like for you? Are you just going to be relaxing today? Are you maybe working, road tripping? What's the vibe? Are you like, Matt, oh, today I'm getting ready to bok the backs because it is Springbok Saturday. But otherwise, check into the show, 066-3818-609. Good music all the way, of course. You know, I never disappoint. I've got some Miley Cyrus on the way. But let's kickstart like this.

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3: 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These are the times that we'll laugh looking back. 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

0: 947 coming through with Paradise. Ahead of that one was Miley Cyrus, Younger You. Happy Saturday. How you doing? Listen, your big sister Matt always wants to check in with you. All right. Are you having a good Saturday? Are you? Or was it a long week? You're like, yo, Matt, if only you knew the kind of week I had. Don't worry, friend. That is why the weekend is here. That is why I've got all the good tunes you love. In fact, I just quickly squeezed over the playlist. And trust me when I say after the break, I've got some Ariana Grande for you. I've got some Matthew Mole. I've got some Madonna. All right, Sabrina Carpenter. Yes, you definitely don't want to go anywhere. But right now, you are checking into the show like we do all the time. In case you haven't done it as yet, it is 066-381-8609. So let's see who is here this morning. Enoch, good morning. Saying good morning, darling. I missed you. Oh, Batong Enoch, I missed you too. Say good morning. Balissa also checking in, saying happy Saturday to the 947 family. My good friend Albert, how are you? Saying, Matt Al, I'm nearly done with my night shift. Yes, hang in there, my friend. You and I are rocking all the way until you're going to knock off at 6, but you stay with us until 7, right? Yes. You never touch that dial. I know, Albert. He is true to us always. Of course, Milton, good morning. How are you doing? I've got your voice notes on standby. If you haven't sent it yet, don't forget 066-381-8609. But otherwise, let's take a listen to who's here.
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2: 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It's really said, whenever, wherever. Boo, boo, boo, boo, boo, boo.
3: Hey, Matt L, the big sister herself.
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3: 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We are doing a countdown to the 947 Jobbik Day.
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0: Boo, boo, boo. Listen, you know I've got you covered with the music. I never disappoint you, but shout out to you for making sure that you are going to be rocking with us at Jobbik Day. 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

0: 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Listen, we definitely going to bring the love for the box today. It's all going down in Durban. We're taking on Wales, man. Listen, the gents have not disappointed us. They have been doing quite well so far. Yeah. So 17:40, we are backing them. Yeah, it's going to be a big one. Always is. But listen, I hope you're going to have yourself a really good Saturday. Not sure who you're going to be watching the game with, where you're going to be, but just make sure that you are safe, all right? I know Milton's going to be out at the pub. I know that's where you enjoy the games, my friend, but make sure you're back with me again tomorrow morning, all right? Otherwise, coming through after the break, I still have Walk the Moon. I've got some Alo Blank. Listen, all the good tunes that you love. But of course, you know what's also coming through? You're going to have to prove to me that you are woke, my friend. Yes, you and I haven't done it in a while. In case it is your first time, it's really simple. What happens is I play you a song. I give you one word that you need to count. And literally, when your answer is correct, which I know it will be correct, then you prove to myself and the rest of Joburg that you are woke. It's really that simple. Of course, that's all coming through in just a bit. More music you love after the break.
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Yes, Ayla Blank on 947. I need a dollar. Ahead of that one was Jimin coming through with Who Also Had Walk the Moon for You One Foot. Happy Saturday to you if you just joined me. Of course, we've hit the big one. It is 5 o'clock. So if you're part of the 5 o'clock team, right? The 5 o'clock hour, you know it's a big one. You need to prove to myself and the rest of Joburg that you are work. I don't know what errands you need to run today. Maybe you're going hiking. Maybe you want to hit the gym a bit later on. I don't know. Maybe you've got a bunch of activities and you're going to need the energy for it. Then trust me when I say proving that you woke is the best way to start your day. But otherwise, here's what's coming through for you in this hour.

0: 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It's the beat of our nation. It makes us move, groove,
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It's Jonas Blue on 947 Fast Car. Also played you Miles Smith, Heaven. Still got that neo sexy love on the way. But otherwise, happy Saturday to you. It is Matt L on 947. How are you doing today? Listen, man, you know your big sister's always checking in on you. Is your heart okay? Huh? Is the pulse good? Are you well and alive? Yes, I know you are. So now, that's why you're going to have to prove to me. We're going to find out if you are really part of the woke team. Are you feeling confident today? Or you're like, oh, Matt, oh, we haven't done this in a while. I'm feeling a bit rusty. Don't worry. Don't worry. I trust you. I trust you. And I won't make it too hard today. It's going to be easy enough. Easy enough, but of course not too easy, right? Not too easy. In case it's your first time, here's how it works. I'll play you a song, all right? I give you one word. All you have to do is listen out for that word, all right? Your mission is simple. You just have to focus, all right? Count, tell me how many times that word plays in the song. And if your answer is correct, then you are definitely woke. It sounds easy, right? Well, I guess we'll have to find out who has their ears unblocked this morning. Lock in your focus, because we're going to be finding out in just a bit who is woke.

Seven Burn, taking all the way back to 2004. Ahead of that one, another 2000s hit was Neo coming through with A Sexy Love. That one, I think, dropped 2006. Yeah, definitely a happy, happy Saturday. How are you doing? Are you good? Are you ready to prove to me that you are woke? Well, I know that you are. I've got the song on standby, a song that I know you love. Joseph, this one is for you. This is one of your favorite songs, just by the way. All right, we are going to stick to this theme of the early 2000s. I think that's the mood for the morning. We're going to go to 2005. Mm-hmm. My girl Amory, One Thing. Yes, that is the song for the morning. That is the song that you're going to have to prove to me and the rest of Joburg that you are woke, okay? It's really simple, all right? We've got our song. I'm about to give you a word. I need you to count this word. Tell me how many times it plays in the song, all right? When you've got the correct answer, it's really simple. Send me that voice note, 066-3818-609. Are you ready? I know you are. Okay. Really simple. The word I need you to count this morning is slipping. How many times does Amory say she is slipping? She's caught slipping in the song. Listen for the verse. Listen for the chorus. Listen for the high note, wherever. Why not just make sure you count? All right. Are you ready to prove your work? Let's get ready. The word is slipping. Let's go.

0: on 947 is called One Thing, taking us all the way back to 2005. Man, what a jam, what a song. I think that one came off her second album, Touch. Yeah, she was the hottest thing back then, huh? Still a hottie. The question right now is, are you woke? Yes, you are. Oh, okay. I see an answer. Okay, all right. I'm not sure. Lebu, is that your answer, my darling? Just teasing. Listen, how many times did you count the word slipping? How many times was Amory slipping in the song?
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0: 91947. It's called Sideways. I should be dedicating it to everybody who is not woke in Joburg today. I am looking at you. I'm looking at you sideways. I am. But I love you still. I love you still. Listen, still coming through on the playlist. I've got 4-7, Tiffany, some Jador for you. Normani's also on the way. Yeah, that one is called Fair. I must say, today's challenge was not fair. You know why? Because it's been a while. You had a break last weekend, ne? And I think it's telling a little bit. I'm kidding. Listen, congratulations to you if you are part of the woke team this morning. The word to count was slipping. A-Marie was caught slipping in her song One Thing, and I just wanted to find out how many times. Different answers that we got today. Like I said, I'm looking at you sideways. All right, the big sister Matt L is about to announce who is woke and who is going to have to try again tomorrow. All right, it's like that. Let's hear the first answer.
1: Hey, Matt L.
0: Hey.
1: How are you doing? Okay. Your word today was repeated 3 times. I hope I'm right. Thank you for the good show.
0: Oh, man. Thank you for making my morning. It was at yo. I hope I'm right. Unfortunately, not today. Not today. Gonna have to try again tomorrow. But shout out to you for giving it a shot. All right. To the rest of Joburg, what are we saying? Come. We must be woke.
2: I think I got it 5 times.
3: The word came up 5 times. 5 times.
4: I hear the word tripping 5 times. Yes, 5 times, Ben from Highveld. Thank you.
0: Chantal, what are you saying? Saying good morning, Matt Al. I counted the word slipping 5 times. Some were counting slipping, some are counting tripping. That is not the correct answer. Yeah, you see what I'm saying? 1 weekend off. Joburg, you know what happened today? I decided let me test to see if you're really woke, okay? You had to also focus, not only in the chorus, not only in the bridge, not only in the verse, but today, for the first time ever, we had a high note.
5: Hi, Meadow. The word sleeping came out 6 times. It came out 6 times.
0: It did indeed come out 6 times. That means only one person this morning is woke. Congratulations to Sia. Listen, the correct answer is 6. If you said 5, you were really, really, really close. But it's fine. It was a warm-up for the weekend. You and I are going to do this again tomorrow. I think this deserves a celebration song, right? Yeah, it certainly does. But listen, man, shout out to Ben and Highveld, Chantal, Jason, you gave it a shot. You were so close. So close. But again, tomorrow, I know you'll be part of the woke team. Congratulations to Sia.

The gorgeous Nomani on 947. It's called Fair. Before that, Jamelia coming through with Superstar. Good morning to you. Happy Saturday if you just joined me. It is, of course, a big one. It's Bok Day. Listen, we are back in the Springboks as we take on Wales today. We already know where the support is, man. We already know what's happening today. All right. It's going to be burning today in Durban. Come up, Bokka. But otherwise, they never disappoint us. And we know today they're going to show up and do us proud. But of course, still to come, I've got all the songs you love to keep your Saturday morning going. In fact, I'm going to tell you what's coming through in just a bit. Then we're going to get into a Saturday conversation. Can you believe I read the most interesting... Hey, my jaw dropped to the ground. A woman waited 64 years. 64 years before saying yes to her boyfriend. And I was like, whoa. I mean, how long is too long to wait for a proposal before you actually walk away? We'll get into all of that in just a bit, but here's what you can expect on the playlist. It's been too-

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10 or 9 4 7, call out my name. Still got some Lady Gaga on the way. But otherwise, if you just join me, happy, happy Saturday to you. It is Matt Al, the big sister of 947. Listen, I want to pick your brain on something. All right. Imagine I told you a woman finally agreed to marry her husband, or rather her boyfriend, after 64 years together. Yes, 64 years. My jaw literally dropped. A 90-year-old woman has finally agreed to marry her 95-year-old partner. She says the reason for this is because men change their minds way too often. I couldn't agree more. She said she wanted to be sure. Like, she wanted to make sure that he was certain on this decision that he was making. And it actually got me thinking, how long should someone actually wait, you know, for a proposal before moving on? I mean, I certainly am not going to wait for 64 years. What? Oh. But literally, I know women who've waited almost forever, you know, but each to their own. But if your partner had not proposed to you after a certain deadline, what is that deadline for you? Is it 2 years? You're like, Matt, oh, I'm giving my partner 2 years. If you have not proposed to me in 2 years, then deuces. Yeah, I see Dominique, we're both nodding here. I'm even going to cut that in half. The way time is flying in 2026, I don't even have 2 years anymore to give. That's what I'm going to say. Or maybe you're like, no, Matt, oh, let's be fair. At least 5 years. We must be friends. You know, we must move in together. We must get to know each other. I mean, what do you need to get to know in 5 years that you haven't figured out yet in the first year? Or maybe you're like, no. I'm okay. 10 years. That is my deadline. If you have not asked me to marry you in 10 years, then I'm simply just walking away. What is your deadline? 066-381-8609. If your partner has not proposed by this time, what is your time limit? I want to know.

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0: It's Lady Gaga, 947, Just Dance. Still coming through after the break. I've got some Swedish House Mafia. I've got some Trezor. I've got some Michael Gray. Listen, the weekend is only still about to get hot. The playlist, as you can hear, is on another level. On another level. But right now, we're in a heated debate. How long should someone wait for before they actually decide to move on? Like, what is your relationship deadline? If you have not received a proposal at a certain time, you're like, mate, oh, I shame, I'm deuces. Apparently, all right, a study was done, in fact, that suggests that partners who get married within a year of being together tend to report greater relationship satisfaction than couples who wait much longer. This is not me, okay? I'm just quoting what the researchers have come to find. They say couples who marry after a shorter time period together somehow report higher satisfaction because their intentions are quite clear from the get-go. They have strong compatibility and a shared sense of where are we going, you know? Because some people, they're not quite sure about that. And then they'll keep you on the merry-go-round with them. Experts are saying that two people who know what they want from the beginning tend to spend less time stuck in uncertainty. You know that building phase. They say it mustn't be too long. It mustn't be too long. Otherwise, you might find yourself waiting forever. Like my 90-year-old friend who waited 64 years. I was like, no. So what is your deadline? What is your deadline? You're like, Matt L, if I have not received a proposal in 2 years' time, I'm out. Or maybe you're like, no, 2 years is too much pressure. Let's do 5 years. Or maybe you're like, no. 10 years. I need 10 years to figure this thing out. This person that I met a decade ago, I need to be sure. What are you saying, ladies? And I want gents to come through as well. Coast, don't be laughing. Don't be laughing.
1: Hey, mate. I hope you're doing okay. Welcome back.
0: Hey, thank you.
1: For me, I would say that 5 years. It would be too much. Five years. No. You can't be doing two for 5 years. No. 5 years, there must be something solid. You must be missed and misses.
0: At least in 5 years' time. Oh, my brother, I thought you were going to say two. Okay, but five. That's fair. That's your debate. Do you agree with Vital? Are you saying yes? I'm definitely on the five-year mark. You're like, no, Matt L, please, can we cut that thing down at least by 3 years?
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0: Saturday. It's Trezo on 947. Never let me go. But listen, you can definitely let me go if you're going to keep me waiting for 10 years for a marriage proposal. Oh my goodness. Yeah, no, we're definitely not going to do that. How long should someone wait for, for that proposal before walking away? What is your deadline? What is your deadline? Is it 2 years? Is it 5 years? Is it 10 years? What are you saying? I like the fact that the Janes are the ones who are coming through this morning. Hey.
1: Hi, Madel. Well, for me, within 2 years, it should be, well, one should have proposed, we should be engaged, and it should be, we should have paid lobola. So yeah, within 2 years, all of those things should have happened. Proposed, engaged, and lobola paid.
0: Ladies, what are you saying? Ayanda here on the WhatsApp line saying, Matt L, ain't no way I'm waiting past 18 months. If he doesn't know what he's doing in the first 12, goodbye. Ayanda. Oh, she's not even trying. She's not even trying. Mr. L, how are you?
2: Good morning, Mattel.
0: Morning.
2: To be honest, love died long time ago. We're now living in a crazy world, whereby people are getting married and divorced the same day. It's crazy, eh?
0: Getting married and divorced same day. Oh my goodness. But listen, here's an interesting stat for you. In 1980, over 80% of men were married by the age of 30. Now, 2026. Ask me what's the stat. In 1980, it was over 80%. In 2026, it has dropped to a staggering 20%. We've gone from 80% to 20%. But yeah, you know, apparently it's because dating back then started with conversations. And now, apparently it just starts with profile visits.
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0: Good luck to the Bucks today, taking on Wales. It's all going down in Durban, Kings Park, 17:40. Come up, Boca. We know they're going to win the game, but otherwise in the background, playing you, Tyler, Is It Love? She's got another song of hers chilling at number one. Yeah, that's on the 947 Checkers Top 40. 4 weeks in a row. We're going to find out today. Will it do five? Will it do 5 weeks in a row? But one thing I can tell you is that today is a big one. You definitely don't want to miss out on the 947 Checkers Top 40 because we are ushering a brand new era. Happy and thrilled to announce you will be with a brand new host today. He's no stranger to the 947 family. If he's not checking up on you in the streets of Joburg as part of the 947 AM squad, then he's keeping you awake on the night shift every Monday to Thursday between 10 p.m. and midnight. But today, things are leveling up. I am happy to say Ndabe Zondi will be with you as the brand new host of the 947 Checkers Top 40. So make sure you stick around for that. But otherwise, it's been such a pleasure to be in your company. I say this every single time. I cannot do it without you. So make sure to join me again tomorrow. All right?
1: Hey, it's awesome.
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3: Hey, Matt L., the big sister herself. This is Tao from Soweto. 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

0: It's around 6 degrees in Joburg. Good morning, I'm Dominic Machola. Controversial ANC-linked businessman Suleiman Kareem wants his postponement application at the Madlanga Commission to be heard in secret. Next week, the commission will consider an application by Kareem to have his testimony rescheduled for a later date due to his health issues. Kareem has missed rather several of his scheduled appointments before the Madlanga Commission since suffering a suspected heart attack at a gym in Sandton in April. However, the commission has received whistleblower reports claiming Kareem has been spotted shopping and eating lunch at a restaurant in Cape Town. The commission's chief evidence leader, Matthew Chuskelson.
1: Mr. Kareem alleges that the information implicating his fundamental rights to privacy and dignity is private information relating to his medical condition and his medical treatment. 2.2.5.2, private information about Mr. Kareem's family movements and the security threats he and his family have faced.
0: Almost 2 years after six children died in Soweto from suspected food poisoning, the public protector has found the city of Johannesburg could have handled an investigation more effectively. The children died in Naledi in October 2024, just hours after they reportedly consumed snacks bought from a local spaza shop. Public protector Kolega Qalega has released the findings of investigation into whether Gauteng municipalities have adequately enforced food safety standards in informal stores. The report found that the city of Johannesburg's environmental health practitioners arrived late at the spaza shop to collect samples for testing. Alfara Moshwane has more.
2: The city of Johannesburg's environmental health practitioners found no traces of poison in the samples collected from the Dana's Spaza shop. However, public protector Kolega Qalega says those findings cannot be trusted because the samples were only collected a day after the children died. By then, angry residents had already stormed the shop, destroyed some of the stock and contaminated the scene.
3: However, given that there was a delay of about 24 hours and the fact that the shop was almost empty when samples were taken, it is difficult to place too much reliance on the laboratory results and to convincingly conclude that the absence of positive chemical testing should absolve the operators.
2: The report also found that the spaza shop was registered in the name of a South African citizen but was only being operated by a foreign national. Alfa Ramshwana, Eyewitness News, Pretoria.
0: More than 5,000 people have died following the twin earthquake that struck Venezuela on the 24th of June, devastating the coastal state. Authorities say 5,069 people were killed and nearly 16,700 injured. The government has also accessed $346 million from the International Monetary Fund to support reconstruction efforts. Around 20,000 survivors remain displaced in overcrowded camps with limited access to water and sanitation. The IMF says the funding was released from Venezuela's reserve resources to help meet urgent humanitarian needs. EWN
4: Sport. Good morning, I'm Anthony Teixeira. Coach Desiree Ellis named the Banyana Banyana squad for the Women's Africa Cup of Nations from the experience of the likes of Andile Dlamini, Rufile Ajani and Themba Gatlana will be supported by youngsters Zoe October and Ntabiseng Magia.
5: Make sure that we have all our bases covered. We have to be adaptable during the tournament because teams are going to play differently against us. We think the game is going to be quicker as well. So we wanted to get that mix right where we got the experience, but around that experience we have seven players under the age of 24. So we have all these players in our squad who's been around with the team, played at COSAFA, played a couple of international friendlies, and there's quite a number of them going to the WAFCON for the first time.
4: They've been drawn in Group B alongside Ivory Coast, Burkina Faso and Tanzania. While Kaiser Chiefs confirmed that Paseka Mako has returned home from pre-season in Spain for further medical attention, the defender fractured his forearm during a friendly Tuesday. Liverpool have tied down Dominic Szoboszlai to a new 5-year contract at Anfield, while Aston Villa completed a club record £50 million signing of Johan Manzimbi from Freiburg. Great news for Championship club West Ham. Captain Jared Bowen will remain with the club as they look to bounce straight back into the Premier League following their final

0: Day relegation. In golf, not once but twice, the round record at the Open Championship was equaled as leader Lucas Herbert and Sam Burns carded a second round 8 under par 62, Bryson DeChambeau receiving a two-shot penalty for improving his lie at the Royal Birkwood. After a 20-minute fiery discussion with officials, he was penalised for stepping on long grass on the fifth hole. In rugby, defending Currie Cup champs, the Griquas started their campaign with a 25-19 loss in Cape Town to the Stormers. Elsewhere, a late fight back from the Pumas wasn't enough. They lost 26-24 to the Sharks.
1: The Gauteng temperatures today will peak at around 22 degrees. 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

0: music from Dua Lipa. I can be the one on 947. Pitbull, Kesha coming through with Timber. Some Alex Warren kicking it all off with a Fever Dream. Dominique Majola is back today. Hi. Ma'am, how are you?
1: Hi. I'm good. I'm all right.
0: Do you know how to use the mic?
1: Oh, yes.
0: There we go. Good to have you back. I heard you yesterday. I was in the building and I heard you were reading on Mo's show.
1: Yes, yes.
0: Yes, and I was like, oh, I need to go see Dom. Mm-hmm. Went to EW and you went there.
1: I was actually downstairs.
0: Ant was also not there. I was like, where are my friends? Hi, everyone.
2: I hadn't arrived yet in my defense.
0: Okay.
2: Otherwise, I do sit at my desk, so. And work.
0: Okay. listen, it's Dr. Sibu 6 at MasterChef, my friend. A little later. Last week we spoke to Candace. You weren't here. She came back for the third time. She's back again for the fourth time today.
2: No, you lied.
0: That is insane. I hate to call it.
1: Mm-hmm.
0: Because
2: again,
0: we've called it before on this show. And that's the thing about MasterChef is you just don't know who's going to take it because every week is very different from everyone. Mm-hmm. For everyone. But she's now leading with 4 wins. Everyone else is currently 3-2.
1: Mm-hmm.
0: So we're going to be catching up with her a little later. We spoke to her just last week about her Lucky Star fish cakes.
1: Yes.
0: And today she's coming back to tell us about something sweeter, so a vanilla sponge. So we're going to talk to her a bit later. But holidays are almost done. Teachers on TikTok are having a meltdown, let me tell you. There's this teacher I follow. I just forget his name. South African teacher, male. Oh, he started getting so anxious. He's waking up earlier than he wakes up for.
2: Oh, no.
0: Every day I'm watching his meltdown. He's just like, I'm waking up an hour before I need to wake up for school even. And I'm still on holiday. I've stopped even enjoying my wines in the evening because... It's happening. The kids are coming back and I'm not ready. I still have some marking to do. So hold it together to all the teachers of Joburg. You're going back to school. Your kids miss you. Okay. I'm pretty sure the parents agree. Your kids miss you. But I want to find out from the kids because while we're enjoying the last bits of the holiday, when do they open? Like next week, right?
2: Yeah.
0: I think during the week, not Monday. Mm-hmm. Do schools even open on Mondays? They don't. They like do like a Tuesday, Wednesday.
2: Yeah. It's a short one just to sort of get you
0: to
2: going.
0: Just get you in the gear, right? So now kids are going back to school next weekend. It's been begging a 3-year-old at my house because he doesn't understand why he's going to creche.
2: Oh, no.
0: And his siblings are not. So every day my aunt has been video calling me because you know I'm the strict aunt.
1: Disciplinarian.
0: I'm the disciplinarian. They're calling me. He's in between the couches. They're like, I don't want to go to creche. So he's excited that everyone else is going back to school next week. Everyone's transport is coming next week. Everyone's leaving the house. Right? We've been begging him for this past week. Like, please. You'll see. They're going back. It'll be normal. So the kids are going back to school. But I want to know, as we're leading up to that, we remember, because we are former kids as well. We've been here before. Okay.
1: Yep.
0: And as former kids, there'd be things we were looking forward to when it came to going back to school. Tuck shop.
1: Yes.
0: Because you're tired of your bread and bologna at home.
1: Man.
2: Yes.
0: You're tired of Mdogo. You can't wait to get back to school and have a muffin.
1: And a school special.
0: Oh,
2: hot chips on a Wednesday.
0: Oh, hot chips?
1: Yeah.
0: With lots of vinegar.
2: Oh.
0: And that very pink, wet tomato sauce, but it was so good.
2: Yeah.
0: Where do you buy it? Because I want that.
1: Everyone had that tomato sauce.
0: Not red at all. Definitely not 36
1: no,
0: tomatoes. Not 36. Whatever the tomato sauce was. So there were a lot of things that we were looking forward to, right? You're looking forward to just getting on the grounds and seeing your friends after 3 weeks of not seeing them.
1: Yeah.
0: And this outside of the December holidays is the longest holiday you have.
1: Mm-hmm.
0: So it does feel like you haven't seen your friends in forever. I can tell you, I definitely looked forward to Tuck Shop.
1: Yes.
0: We had the most amazing Tuck Shop.
1: Tuck Shop and First Break.
0: Oh.
1: Yep.
0: And we had ketchup.
1: Mm-hmm.
0: Like, what do you mean? No, not like tomato sauce, like catching up.
2: Yeah.
0: Like, what were you getting up to over the holidays? Right?
1: Yeah.
0: And at some point, I think we did this in primary school. I don't think we did this in high school. Unprepared speech on your holiday.
2: Oh, yeah.
0: Oh, yes.
2: May vacancy. Yes.
0: We knew it was unprepared, but we were prepared for it because we knew it was coming. Okay? Mifro Burns, you were the surprised one. We knew it was coming. I want to know what the kids of Joburg are looking forward to the most. As we're nearing going back to school, I know you're looking forward to something. It can't all be doom and gloom, and your parents are looking forward to the cupboards just staying closed. for a couple of hours because you have done all the damage. 88 38 94

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0: 7 on 947 with Morning Light, Olivia Dean, Baby Steps, and some Beatenberg coming in there with Southern Suburbs. We are talking the end of holidays. No alarm clock. You've been waking up and doing your own thing. No homework.
1: The best.
0: No polishing of school shoes. That was literally the bane of my existence. I hated doing that with all of my life.
1: You know, my mom actually made me wash socks every single day, even though I had socks for the whole week.
0: Yeah, we all had to wash socks. Listen, I guess there's some life lesson that you're learning as a young one.
1: No, with washing socks.
0: The whole thing, baby white socks.
1: No.
0: Every single day. No, finish your lunch before lunch is over, before break is over. You're eating timed, you know? You've been chilling at home, just sleeping, playing, sleeping, waking up. Freedom, my friend. It's been feeling like a dream. But in a few days, something funny is going to happen. We used to have, remember, back to school when you'd hear it?
1: Yes.
0: That ad.
1: Back to school.
0: And it'll play right after Christmas. You just know it's time to find your shoes. Time to find the tie that you got back and you have not seen it since you got back, since your last day of school. But the truth is, when you're a student, a lot of us, you start missing school at some point. You think, when I get the freedom, I will never miss this place, but you miss it. Mm-hmm. Your favorite teachers, you miss your favorite teachers. My niece was telling me, she was like, I really miss my favorite teacher. Mm. And I'm making sure, like, I'm getting her a gift. So she got her, like, you know, those. My niece, by the way, gets this for everyone. When is your birthday? Like those sets, like hand cream, body butter. Okay. That's her favorite thing to buy for everyone. She's 14, so she started really gifting now, and that's her favorite thing. So she was like, she's getting that for her teacher because she missed her.
1: Okay.
0: You know, and for the kids of Joburg, I want to know, schools have been closed. You've been home for 3 weeks now. And I'm pretty sure you've loved every minute of it. So how much K-pop Demon Hunters you've watched, I don't even know. But what do you actually miss about school? I said I miss the food. Dom, did you have anything specific that you'd miss?
1: I miss break time. Because that's when you really get to hang around with your friends.
0: And you're laughing out loud on the grounds. Not like the giggles that are suppressed in class.
1: No.
0: Yeah.
1: The proper ones. There you're telling them about everything that you did. Where you went, you visited your grandmother. It was also such a thing to go visit your grandmother.
0: And you were with all your cousins, and you can't wait to tell them about your cousins.
1: Oh, man.
0: We all have something we've missed when we'd go back to school, right? For me, that's the food.
1: Yeah.
0: Mr. Tuck Shop. I love the blueberry muffins. I loved them. The lemon poppy seed muffin. Oh my gosh. It felt like you also only found it at school. Like I never actually bought it outside of school. So there's certain things, the Yank snacks, chutney flavor, don't even play. 88389 47 Joburg kids, I want to know from you. What do you miss about school? It can be something specific at the tuck shop. It can be someone specific, and maybe it's a teacher. Or maybe some of your best friends. Break time. Do you miss playing sport? You miss hanging out with your friends and like exchanging goss with your friends? Your classmates, seeing them every day, the class clown, you know, there's always that one person who's just like so funny and you miss their jokes. Or you miss nothing at all. What is this? 88389 47 If it were up to you, would you extend the holidays? Or are you actually looking forward to going back to school? It would be interesting to hear from the teachers of Joburg as well. I'm sure there's something you miss. Come on. Yes, it might be tough thinking about that alarm clock that's about to go off next week. But I'm pretty sure you missed something or someone. Who is it? Give me a call, 88389 47 Voice notes on 0663-818-609.
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0: Cause I feel way too fabulous.
1: That's the music from Mika, 947 Fabulous. 43 after 7, 947 Morning with Mansui. Ahead of that, some Empire of the Sun coming through with Walking on a Dream. We've been talking some of the things that we miss, when we were kids. As former kids, we can speak on this, that we would look forward to when we'd go back to school.
2: Yes.
1: I've said food. Dom has come through and said time with friends.
2: Yes.
1: Some tuck shop moment coming through. When we come back, we're going to find out from Uncle Anthony what he missed about school. The kids are getting ready for school. So what we're going to do also a little later is spin the wheel, the kids edition, for the final time until they go back to school. Because when they go back to school, we want them to focus on that. And now I'm spinning the wheel. So we do it one more time again today with the kids of Joburg. So if you want to be a part of Spin the Wheel, send the word Spin the Wheel on 947 to 066-3818-609. When we come back, we found out from Anthony what he missed about school every time he'd have to go back. So keep your voice notes coming. 066-3818-609. You can also call us on 88389-47. Let's check out what teacher, is it Suad, sent through here.
3: Good morning, Mansui. This morning. Is Art from Benoni. And I just want to say that, yes, teacher anxiety is real, but it's also good because now we're getting ready for the next term.
1: Yes.
3: And it is a good time to finish off the year, wrap up nicely, and this is when we push all those that are not doing too well, and then those that are doing well, we make them reach the stars.
1: Yes, teacher Saad from Benoni saying the anxiety is there. We already just not looking forward to how much work is ahead, and it's okay to say that as teachers. We love our teachers.
2: The only time they're going to close school again is in September. Right?
1: Yeah, but so, we don't close at our work.
2: No, we don't. So they only have September and December. So yeah.
1: But there are four closings, or whatever you call it. Is it holidays?
2: Holidays, yes.
4: Good morning, good morning.
1: Morning.
4: This is Gareth from West Rand. First of all, it's my old classmates. Some of them missing banking assembly, missing smoking scallopies at school. Yes, I know smoking's a bad thing, but anyway, I'm missing those old, good old days. Gareth from West Rand.
1: Yes, Gareth. Stupid jokes with your friends at the back. Or you know when you lock eyes with your friends at assembly? And you're thinking, don't laugh, don't laugh, don't laugh. You can feel it coming. Or you're in class and the teacher's already said, there's nothing worse than having laughies in class.
5: Yes.
1: And you can't stop yourself. And the teacher's like, what's wrong, Sassy? And you're just like, it's that day.
5: Yeah. So did this ever happen to you at school where you'd be late for break and the teacher would make you stand outside at the window watching the class unfold? Did this only happen in my school?
1: I didn't see that.
5: Okay, so this used to happen with math. And honestly, greatest math lessons ever. Because you just sit outside, pretend like you were listening, and the whole time just be talking, disturbing the people that were inside the class.
1: Yes. Wait, I can't believe this. You've just triggered me. I've been sent to stand outside because I was loud, right? And you're watching your friends, but now you don't want them to learn as well.
5: No,
1: you're
5: no.
1: You're standing outside going, it's a pizza. Trying to get their attention. The worst. Man, school was amazing. We're taking your final voice notes when you come back. 066-3818-609. You can also call us. Feel free. 88389-47. What did you miss about school every time it was holidays? That would be for the parents of Joburg. But for the kids, what are you looking forward to? We've already heard from teacher Saad saying, the teacher anxiety has settled in. And what did you say you were looking forward to the most every time after holidays?
5: It would be going back to do plays, like house plays, school plays. That used to be so much fun, just having rehearsals in the afternoon.
1: Were you a drama kid in school?
5: I was. And just like, you know, I used to be a social butterfly.
1: You've been a lot of things.
5: So many.
1: What?
5: So many.
2: And just lived.
1: Did you do any sports in school?
5: I used to be part of the chess club, but I never went.
1: There's the end, you know.
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13: 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Best belief, that's the moment I shine.
10: This is 947.
11: Yeah. Music. Life.

0: 7. I'll follow you. It's just gone 53 after 7. When we come back in a bit, news and sports will be ready for you. I still got some Samba coming in. He's a firm favorite right now. I love him. But also something else that's coming up. Spin the wheel. The kids of Joburg, if you want to play with us, send the word spin the wheel on 947. Ask mommy, ask daddy, ask gogo, ask aunt. You're probably still with them because it's still holidays. It's almost time to go home. To send the word spin the wheel on 947 2066381809. We want to just prepare you for school. Check your general knowledge. Play a little quiz with you. And just loosen you up, huh? For the week ahead. So you're ready for this next term. So that's happening in the next hour.
1: I am a fan of 947 because they play cool music and they got great DJs and it's the greatest. 947
2: rocks! This is 947.
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0: so much. I thought home wrecker was everything to me. Potential might just also be that. It's somber on 947. 8 o'clock on the dot. News and sports already on standby with Dominique as well as Anthony. But also that spin the wheel. 0663818609. If you're a kid of Joburg, you can get help from your parents. You can get help from your siblings. We want to play spin the wheel with you and just test your knowledge, your general knowledge, just before you go back to school. It's very easy. All you need to do is send the voice note to 066, or rather the words spin the wheel on 947 to 0663818609. And we could be playing with you next.
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2: It's around 8 degrees in Joburg. Good morning, I'm Dominique Majola. Public protector Kolega Qaleka says the death of at least 23 children who died from suspected food poisoning could have been avoided. Several children across the country lost their lives in 2024 after reportedly eating snacks from his Paza shop. A new public protector report has found that Gauteng municipalities have failed to ensure that informal store ahead of the food safety laws. Qaleka believes that the government played its oversight role incorrectly and that the children would have probably still been alive.
3: I think working together, communities, government, families, these deaths could have been prevented. Enforcement of the regulations, compliance, yes, the deaths of these children could have been prevented.
2: The Matlanga Commission has heard how a major drug bust was handled by a group of inexperienced police officers who made several mistakes in the handling of evidence. Yesterday, the commission turned its focus back into the theft of the 200 million rand worth of cocaine at the Hawks storage facility in September 2024. The cocaine had been confiscated a few months earlier at a depot in Durban. KwaZulu-Natal-based officer Mbongile Nimpangase as one of the officers responsible of the bust and was testifying about it yesterday. Tabiso Koba reports.
4: It's already been established at the Madlanga Commission how much the June 2021 drug bust was bungled. The crime scene not being secured, evidence not being handled properly, and the large consignment of drugs being stored at an unsafe facility. Yesterday, Warrant Officer Mbongile Nimpangase was exposed several times for making false and misleading submissions in the police diary book. This also included writing he booked out the drugs for investigation when he did not.
5: And you don't have a good reason why you chose to mislead in this way and say they are out for investigation on your own version, that they were taken out because they were being stored somewhere else. And the diary should have said for storage because they are stored at DPCI. As matters happen, there's absolutely no record of what you did with them after you booked them out.
4: Mbangase has conceded to mistakes in the handling of the cocaine, but maintains he had no role in its being stolen. Tabiso Koba, Eyewitness News.
2: More than 5,000 people have died following the twin earthquake that struck Venezuela on the 24th of June in the devastating coastal state. Authorities say 5,069 people were killed and nearly 16,700 injured. The government has also accessed $346 million from the International Monetary Fund to support reconstruction efforts. Around 20,000 survivors remain displaced in overcrowded camps with limited access to water and sanitation. The IMF says the funding was released from Venezuela's reserve resources to help meet urgent humanitarian needs.
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6: Good morning, I'm Anthony Tejeda. We start with golf. We're heading into the Open Championship weekend at Royal Birkdale. Lucas Herbert is your leader. The Australian letting slip a chance of a record 61 round on the very last hole of the second round.
7: I'm absolutely disappointed and at the same time so proud of today. Very

0: very, very proud to put my name on that list of guys that have shot 62 in a major championship. So it's kind of holding two emotions there at the same time. It's a tricky one, and I'm sure once the dust settles, I'll be able to sort of decompress it a little bit. But, you know, yeah, right now I've sort of got both going on. It's probably a good problem to have too, to be disappointed you shot 62.
1: South African trio Henny du Plessis, Sean Norris and MJ Duffy are seven shots back. Casey Jarvis a further shot back, with Aldrich Potgieter making the cut on one over par. In football, Banyana Banyana will be heading to Morocco today for the Women's Africa Cup of Nations. The 2022 African champs are targeting at least a top four finish and to qualify for next year's Women's World Cup. They have Cote d'Ivoire, Burkina Faso and Tanzania in their group, while the Under-20 Rugby Championship will be drawing to a close at 6:30. Title holders, the Junior Box, will look to become the first SA side to defend their title in this competition as they take on France in the final. At the same time, the Italians and Irish collide for ninth place. It starts with a doubleheader at 4 p.m. as the host Georgia up against Fiji in the 11th place playoff, while there's the bronze medal match between New Zealand and England. Yesterday, Australia ended their tournament seventh after a 52-29 win over Argentina. Scotland snuck past Wales 28-21 to finish fifth. There were ones also for the USA and Japan. Till then, some Nations Championship rugby to enjoy. It all begins at 9:10 with the All Blacks facing Ireland. Later in the day, the Springboks have the challenge of Wales to contend with. And in cycling, Mara Schmid won stage 13 of the Tour de France. Today, Pogacar still in that yellow jersey with a 3:36 lead.
2: The Gauteng temperatures today will peak at around 22 degrees. Dominic Majola, Eyewitness News.
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0: It's Avicii on 947. Hey, brother. Pink Panther is coming through with Illegal Lizzo with About Damn Time. Rohan is all ready to take you on MasterChef, on Spin the Wheel. We're going to be playing with him in about 15 minutes. We want someone that will go against Rohan to come forward. He's 11 years old. He was lethal last week. He got all 5 correct. Dom, you weren't here. Dominance.
1: He was amazing.
0: I'm not saying this to scare you, kids of Joburg. Obviously, we want you to play with him.
1: Mm-hmm.
0: Come through. If you heard him last week and you were like, oh, piece of nothing, I could do that as well, then we want to play with you. He was moving through those questions. I think he had said his sister was helping him.
1: Okay.
0: When we started, he ran through it alone.
2: Yeah.
0: Like, there was no chance for a sibling to come in and save him. He didn't need no saving. His opponent did. His opponent definitely needed saving. Jayden. He didn't. Oh, he was brutal.
1: The person who's competing with him at least get to answer one question.
0: No,
1: nothing.
2: We didn't even hear their name.
0: Yeah.
1: No.
0: But by the time we were like, congrats, Ron, we were like, oh, friend, where were you?
1: Oh, man.
0: Oh, come on. So, yeah, we're talking about a big competitor here. So, if you're a kid of Joburg and you're like, Auntie Mansui, I've always been told I'm very good at quizzes.
1: Mm-hmm.
0: I've heard you harp on about Rohan. Have you met me, Tepo? We want to play with you. Okay. When we come back in about 15 minutes, we'll be getting into Spin the Wheel. Send the voice, the words Spin the Wheel on 947 to 0663818609. When the clouds. Here's some Majosi with Falling on 947.

0: Lord on 947 Royals, Carly Rae Jepsen with I Really Like You, and Majorzy coming through with a Falling. Now, the kids of Joburg, some of you that have sent messages, you're not picking up your phones. We want to play Spin the Wheel. We want to get into it. You do know that you've sent a message on 0663818609. We are calling you right now because we want to play with you. So if you see a number, certain number giving you a call now, calling on your parents' phone, you know you sent that WhatsApp message. So please answer your calls. So when we come back, Rohan can take it on.
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0: Troy Savannah 947. 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
0: Yep, it's time for us to get into it. Let's go all the way to Randburg. Ayabonga, 13-year-old Ayabonga. Aya, how are you doing?
2: Well, and yourself?
0: I'm well. Listen, you sound like a man ready with a mission. Hmm? Are you a young boy on a mission this morning? Is it a girl?
2: Yes.
0: Oh, I know Ayabonga, that's a boy. Sorry about that, my girl. How you doing, sweetie?
2: Fine, yourself?
0: I'm fine. Okay, talk to me. Are you a quiz girly? Do you like quizzes?
2: No.
0: But you trust that you know everything about everything, right?
2: Yes.
0: Okay, that's what I wanna hear. Okay, Ayabonga, do you have anyone helping you today? You're doing it alone. Aya?
2: Yes?
0: Who's helping you? Mom. It's allowed, by the way. So if your mom is helping you, that's fine. I just want to know who your team of helpers is, okay?
2: Okay.
0: Fantastic. Let's go to Krugersdorp. Rohan, you're back, my friend. Hi. How are you doing?
3: I'm good, thanks, and you?
0: I'm fabulous, Rohan. Are you ready to take on the game today?
3: Yes.
0: Fantastic. Okay, cool. Let's get straight into it, Ron. You are playing today with Ayabonga from Randburg. Guys, if you know the answer, don't forget, you shout your name and I'll give you an opportunity to answer, okay?
3: Okay.
0: Fantastic. Aya, did you hear that?
2: Yes.
0: Okay, cool. Let's get straight into it. Question number one. On Nelson Mandela Day, which is today, by the way, how many minutes are people encouraged to spend giving back to their communities? Rohan.
3: 67 minutes.
0: 67 minutes is correct, Rohan. Question number two. Four Ways, Alberton, Midrand are all locations in which province?
3: Aya.
0: Gauteng. Gauteng is correct. Let's go. Spell the word automatic.
3: Aya.
0: Rohan. Aya.
3: Rohan.
2: AUTOMATIC.
0: Let's go, girl. Okay, question number four. They're flying through this one. I'm telling you. What do you call a group of people who sing together? Rohan.
3: A choir.
0: A choir is correct. Ooh, okay. So where are we sitting now? Is it too all? Oh my gosh. Okay, here's the decider. Oh! Whew. What comes once in a minute, twice in a moment, but never in 1,000 years? This is a bit of a riddle, but it's like on the nose. Okay, the letter M is the answer there. It comes once in a minute, twice in a moment, and never in 1,000 years. Let me find another question for you guys. Oh, this is going to be a very easy one. You guys ready?
3: Yeah.
0: Oh, I don't even know what to do. It's so easy. I'm so scared. What is the fifth letter of the alphabet?
3: Rohan.
0: Rohan. Aya, because I have to give you opportunities to give the answer. He said E.
2: It's E.
0: E is correct. Okay, producer DX, I need you to come in. you don't want to get involved. Listen, we take the rule is said at the beginning. We give you the opportunity to answer. You give us a wrong answer. I buzzed. We move on to the next person. They try answer it. And that's what happened. We say that rule every Saturday morning.
4: I know. I feel like Rohan said F, then he said E really quickly.
0: Yeah, but the first answer was incorrect. I buzzed. Producer DX, do you want to get involved? You don't want to get involved. We have to stick to the rules. Rohan, I'm really sorry, my friend. We really have enjoyed playing with you, okay? Thank you, my darling. Do you want to say hi to anyone?
3: No, thank you.
0: Okay, cool. Have yourself a great Saturday. Aya.
2: Hello.
0: My girl, look what you've done. Woo! Congratulations, Lil Aya.
3: Thank you.
0: Oh, man. That was amazing. You came in. Aya listened to me saying, Rohan has been obliterating this competition. She was like, watch me do. She was like, give me the opportunity to come in and see what I can do. Do you want to say hi to anyone, Aya?
3: No.
0: Are you cool? That's okay. That's okay. You must enjoy your Saturday, okay, my love?
3: You too.
0: And then what we'll do is the next holiday, we'll call you again and play with you, okay?
3: Of course.
0: Fantastic. Enjoy your time back at school. Are you excited to go back to school?
3: Oh, no.
0: She's like, absolutely not. Enjoy the rest of your day, Aya, out in Randburg. We'll catch up with her again next holiday. She did really well.
4: She did.
0: Yeah, she's very reserved. I was like, I don't know how this is going to go. When it was too old, it was very tight.
4: Yeah.
0: It was really, really tight. I was very nervous. Let's do this again next weekend. The parents, you're back, my friends. The kids are going back to school. So the regular Spin the Wheel edition will be back.
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0: love this song so much. Noah Kane on 947. Oh, I hope you find your person. I hope you marry you rich. Great Divide on 947. 50 after 8. And before we wrap this hour up, you know what we need to get into. Why? Because every single weekend we gather. If you didn't know this, please listen to this. We gather every single weekend on a Sunday at 6 p.m. Where do we gather? On ETV. For what? MasterChef. And we always have a great time there, my friend. Now, on the latest episode of MasterChef South Africa, the pressure was on as contestants battled to secure their place in the competition, knowing that one misstep could send them home. Now, when it counted the most, again, Candace rose to the occasion, earning the praise for her standout dish. She's on her A game. She's the only female cook remaining in the competition. She's the one person with the most wins, by the way. She won the last two challenges. She's won two challenges before that. So basically, she's won four challenges and has become a fan favorite with her bubbly personality and creativity and her do-it-all attitude. We love her on the show. We always have a great time when we catch up with her. She joins us now to unpack the story behind this dish and the recipe she's bringing straight to us for Kitchen Raid. Candace, should we keep a seat for you in the studio, friend?
1: Not just a seat, the recliner.
0: Please, my sister, when you come with that trophy, you'll find your seat waiting for you. Congrats again!
1: Oh my gosh, thank you so much, man. Thank you. And morning, how are you?
0: You guys are little totsies, eh? Because when you join us, you already know you're coming back next week. And we're just sitting here thinking, oh, good luck with everything. You're like, oh, I'll be with them again next weekend. Dude, this was incredible. That vanilla sponge and that mousse, I was like, I want some of that. I cannot wait to try this. What does it mean, though? Because you've won the most challenges now. What does it mean to sit in the position that you're in and you're the only female left in the competition?
1: Look, let's just not forget what a mammoth of a task that challenge was first.
0: Yeah.
1: Six different spicy items, five of each. And then I look at these huge guys that are towering over me and they're saying the dark horse is Candace and I am ripped for days. Because, I mean, it's just smaller of me with my size 4 shoes. What's that?
0: What can I do with my size 4 shoes?
1: Yeah, but yes, the poppers dance, and yes, they are.
0: The poppers dancing, my friend. Listen, the high tea challenge was very tough for everyone. I mean, we saw another fan favorite, Jeshan, go home. A lot of shocking moments. People were nervous, and I think the nerves have started really like just settling with a lot of you guys because now you know what it means. Anyone that goes beyond this is a possible winner. You've got 1 in 4 chances to take it home. So that it does get nerve-wracking. But after the judges' comments, you thought you were going home. Why?
1: I think, you know, we all, let's be real, imposter syndrome is a real thing.
0: Yeah.
1: And most times you walk into their kitchen and you just think, am I going to deliver the goods?
0: Yeah.
1: You can be how fantastic in your last cook, but the fact is you're only as good as your last. And I just, this challenge was particularly difficult, and especially being the rose amongst the thorns, everyone expects the fancy fingers to tell what they must. But I mean, needless to say, yes, we did. But it was hot.
0: Listen, if anything, speaking of rose amongst the thorns, you showed that a rose is always needed when there's thorns around, darling.
1: Sure.
0: And the thorns exist because the rose exists. Now, do you think this being a rose and being the only female left helped with finessing? Because a lot of the times we know that making a dish like this where you have to bake, it's science. This is numbers. This is not a creativity only kind of place where you play. The ballpark is not really just creativity. It's also keeping the finesse on point. Do you think that was also an advantage for you?
1: I think it definitely was. As a nurse, science is my thing. We work with formulas all the time.
0: Yeah.
1: And baking is exactly that. It's science. Yeah, but this one was outstandingly crazy. You know, and it's the kind of step forward our own life for the first few seconds there, I honestly thought, yo, afterwards it was like, what are they saying? Oh my gosh, it was tough.
0: Yeah, I could see it on your face that as you heard the great news, your face was almost like relaxing but shocked, like, what are you even saying? Because I thought I was going home. But what did the family think? Because your family also doesn't know what your journey looks like. They're finding out with the rest of us at home. What did they say when they saw you win another challenge? I know your husband is a big supporter of your work, your in-laws, your family. What did everyone say?
1: They immediately all just start saying, she is a star, lucky star. But they were losing their minds. They were flipping. They were screaming. They were jumping. I think the excitement of seeing them experience the show like everybody else has been one of the greatest blessings. We also come from very humble beginnings. So them seeing me there, it's inspiring our kids, my nieces, our nephews, and even our community, because it's like, if she can do it, then what the heck, so can we.
0: Absolutely.
1: So, it's groundbreaking for us, really. I can only imagine my mother, my father, and my grand and grandpa in heaven. They must be throwing the biggest trolls right now.
0: Absolutely. Oh, I love that for you, my friend. I love what it means also for your community. And you've always mentioned this, that not only are you doing this for your family, it is to show everyone from where you're from that literally you can get out and make it beyond where we are right now. You made a vanilla sponge with a fruit mousse. Oh, is this what you wanted to make tomorrow?
1: Yes, it would be lovely to make that, because for vanilla sponge is, I mean, that's a pantry staple. We know sponge with custard, extra mel.
0: Yes,
1: but
0: yes.
1: Now we're just making it a little bit different with the fruit mousse and topping it off with the cherry to signal our pina colada. And Bob's your uncle, you're going to enjoy that.
0: I can't wait to try this, Candace. Thank you so much, my friend, and good luck with the rest of the competition. I don't know. You know. Maybe we are seeing you next week. You can hold on to that information until we catch up next week. But enjoy
1: thank
0: your day,
1: so
0: Candace. Say hi to the family for us, okay?
1: I will, and just a huge shout-out to my sister, Chantelle, who tunes in for every show, video calls, every radio interview. She's right there. More to my elder sister, you're doing the things, Mama. I love you.
0: Chantelle, to the elder sister, to the husband, to everyone from Candace's hometown, the support you guys have shown her. Social media has also been backing you, so the support you're getting is absolutely incredible, and I'm glad that your family is with you on this journey, Candace. So big thank you,
1: so
0: and shout-out to your sisters. Enjoy your day, okay, darling?
1: Okay, bye.
0: Bye. That's Candace from MasterChef South Africa. She's a contestant, the only rose amongst the thorns in the top four. Guys, okay, we had called it with Jeshen on the show, right? And maybe we had jumped the gun because Jeshen was our first three-time winner.
2: Yeah.
0: And we were like, Jesh is taking it. Mm-hmm. I was speaking to him actually during the week and I was like, oh. If we were betting men on the show, is what I'm saying, we would have lost money. Now, we need a new horse.
2: Okay.
0: And I'm calling it now. I think this is it.
3: I think this is the closest I've ever seen in a competition. Honestly, anybody could win it.
0: Yeah. It's so tough because even though you want to call it and say Candace is taking it, Benji's also shown some incredible skill.
2: Yeah, he has, yeah.
0: Simele was on that roll when he was like week after week the winner.
3: Yeah, it was like three in a row.
0: Oh my God. Like, it's just like, I don't know what's going to happen. And everyone that's on there has won more than twice now. Candace being the only one that's won four times.
2: Yes.
0: So it's getting tough. I'm going to watch the rebroadcast today at 5 p.m. You can watch it as well on E, I think, on E-Reality. Mm-hmm. 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So here's what we're doing. You need to send me a voice note, 066-381-8609. 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On top of that, 2,000 rands from MasterChef South Africa. 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
6: It's around 14 degrees in Joburg. Good morning, I'm Dominique Machola. Public protector Kolega Tsalega says the failure of Gauteng municipalities to appoint enough environmental health practitioners may have contributed to the sale of expired food. Tsalega released a report yesterday into the Gauteng government's systematic failures to enforce food safety and regulations at spaza shops. The investigation was prompted by the deaths of at least 23 children in 2024 from suspected food poisoning after they reportedly consumed snacks bought at a spaza shop. Alfara Moshwane reports from Pretoria.
7: One environmental health practitioner is recommended to serve a population of no more than 10,000 people. However, in Ekurhuleni and Tshwane, each practitioner serves more than 40,000 people, while in Johannesburg, each is responsible for around 20,000 residents. Public protector Kolega Tsalega says this means Gauteng's three metros have far fewer environmental health practitioners to monitor food handling facilities than what's recommended by the World Health Organization.
8: The minimum inspection frequency interval for food premises is once every quarter, meaning each premises must be inspected at a minimum of 4 times a year. Statistical evidence at our disposal indicates that all municipalities within the Gauteng province do not meet the World Health Organization and the NEHMS capacity ratio for the EHP employment.
7: She says municipalities need to start prioritizing the employment of environmental health practitioners. Alfa Ramshwana, Eyewitness News, Pretoria.
6: The Justice Ministry and the National Prosecuting Authority have raised concerns that allegations emerging from the Madlanga Commission are damaging the credibility of the investigating directorate against corruption. Following testimony alleging misconduct, procedural flaws, Minister Mamoloko Kubai and NPA head Andy Mutibi will urgently meet with IDEC head Andre Johnson to address the concerns. Johnson, who has returned to work after a brief illness, is expected to testify before the commission next week, where she will respond to allegations including an alleged improper relationship with Crime Intelligence Officer Feroz Khan and claims the anti-corruption unit were weaponized. The minister's spokesperson, Palesa Ramitwa, says the meeting will not interfere with the commission's work.
9: They both hold the view of ensuring that IDEC and the NPA should discharge their responsibilities with credibility, without fear, favor, and prejudice. In as much as they both respect the process of the commission, they both have to act to protect the credibility of both the NPA and IDEC.
6: And acts of kindness are taking center stage today as people around the world dedicate 67 minutes in helping others in honor of Mandela Day. Celebrated annually on the 18th of July, Nelson Mandela's birthday, the day is officially recognized by the United Nations. Across South Africa, charity and volunteer initiatives are already underway, with Santa Shoebox Project CEO Deb Zelensnik is encouraging the public to support children in need by pledging a virtual Santa Shoebox.

0: project has reached more than 1.5 million children. And the work is not limited to gift boxes. Santa Shoebox also builds schools. Our 8th is being unveiled in the Northern Cape next Tuesday. We train teachers. We install reading corners in under-resourced early childhood development centers. A virtual Santa Shoebox is the hardest working 500 Rand you will ever spend. EWN
1: Sport. Good morning, I'm Anthony Tejeda. Game 103 of the FIFA World Cup will be played this evening as England and France face off in the bronze medal match. The French, it'll be a bittersweet farewell for them as they say goodbye to departing head coach Didier Deschamps, who led them to the title 8 years ago. Kickoff there is at 11 p.m. Meanwhile, Orlando Pirates will continue their pre-season. They have a warm-up against second division side Cadiz from Spain. That's a 10-7 kickoff. In rugby, a chance to make history for the junior Bucks as they look to defend their under 20 World Championship title against France in the East evening's final, while the senior matches have already started. Right now, the All Blacks are singing the national anthem as they head out at Eden Park against Ireland in the Nations Championship. We also have Japan taking on France later. Wallabies meet Italy. Fiji play their home game against Scotland in Edinburgh. A late match will see England up against Los Pumas. English captain Jamie George saying his side are considering the prospect of walking off the pitch should their players be racially abused in Argentina. Tension may be a little higher than usual after the World Cup meeting between the two nations, where the Argentine players held a banner on the field claiming the Falkland Islands belong to their country. Before that, though, it's our focus. It's a Kings Park, and we do have the Springboks up against Wales. Here's assistant coach Mzwandile Stick.
2: Tough game on Saturday. We're playing against Wales, you know, they're in the right direction, in a good space where they are currently. And like we always say, I think the closest, I'm talking about personality-wise and background-wise, I think the closest people to how we operate is the Welsh team, you know, very tough people. So yeah, it's going to be a tough game.
1: In golf, midway through the Open Championship, Lucas Herbert is your leader. He's 2 clear of the field, sitting on 8 under par. And in Formula One, Max Verstappen quickest in the Belgian FP1. Then driver championship leader Kimi Antonelli topped FP2. Quali is set for 4 p.m.
3: Your Gauteng temperatures today will peak at around 22 degrees. Dominique Majola, Eyewitness News.
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0: Molly MC was wearing short shorts at Jay-Z's show, my friend, in New York. Tiniest shorts I've ever seen on a man. The happy on 9. No, actually, rugby boys exist. I've seen tinier shorts, to be honest with you. Music from Ray, Raven, Lene coming through with Love Me Not, and some Tones and I with Dance With Me. Dude, Varsity, you know that UJ rugby team? Guys, fine. You just want to play in your speedos if you want to, because those are tiny shorts. Listen, we're talking.
1: I'm not saying nothing. I'm afraid of rugby boys. No thanks.
0: I love them.
1: Good.
0: If we were to speak to your colleagues right now, and I'm talking to you two here in front of me, if I were to go to EWN up there, what do you think they say, like the kind of colleague you are? Do you know why? Because I always wonder, you know, we come to work and you want to present as this, but I wonder what other people are receiving. Like when, oh, I will die if I found out when I'm walking and someone's like, oh my gosh, I shouldn't have used this lift. Like, oh, I can't believe I'm bumping into. Like, what kind of colleague do you think your colleagues think you are? One, I want you to tell me what kind of colleague you are or you think you're presenting. But what do you think the other people are also getting from you? 88-38-947.
2: I think I'm the... do your work and leave.
1: Oh, okay. You just do your own socialize.
2: I mean...
1: I don't know. I've heard a lot of whispering from you and Tolagele.
0: That's a socializing hour.
2: But I go to the pods and I just work and I leave and I go home.
0: I will say this. When I come in during the week, I definitely don't think Dom is socializing as much as she socializes on weekends. On weekends, we're socializing on this show.
2: That's a different thing.
0: Yeah, during the week, I literally see you just in studio reading, then walking back up. Yeah. And then going to the TV studio. And?
1: I think I'm very much the same. I don't think I communicate with... The only person I really speak to is Nor Luzando.
0: Let it be known. These people are telling the truth.
1: Yeah.
0: They're not saying this because I'm asking really.
1: No.
0: When you're looking... That's why I was shocked earlier when I said I came to EW and I didn't find you guys. Because I know when I get here and I'm at work during the week, I just come upstairs. I know I will find you at your desks.
2: Yes.
0: And I'm pretty sure your colleagues would say the same thing.
1: Yeah.
2: But it's true with Ant. He speaks to me and Noltando and then does his
0: and work. Then he just keeps to himself.
1: Yes. I mean, I'll crack a joke when it's needed.
0: Yeah. Mm-hmm.
1: And I'll say what I have to. But
2: no, you'll sometimes talk to a few. Not really.
1: whoa. Calm down. I think.
2: But you will just, you know, the occasional, how you doing? And then sit back at his desk.
1: Yeah, I say hi because I'm not really.
0: You're a clock in and clock out kind of professional.
1: Yeah. Oh, you have no idea.
0: I was here. I have left the building.
2: Again, different case on a weekend.
0: Different case on the weekend.
2: Yeah.
0: We hang out. Mm-hmm. I feel sorry for people that see you guys during the week. They don't know how social you are. 88-38-947. What type of colleague are you? Are you a clock in, clock out kind of professional like Dominique and Anthony? I'll tell you one thing. When I come in here, I was here for a meeting yesterday. I go to every floor. After my meeting, I said, what's happening on the third floor? Hey, everybody in sales. Left there, I went to the second floor to go see everyone at Outdoor and at Prime Media Studios. Said, hello, TV people.
1: This is true. Walking through the building with you, it's like very stop-start is the way I can describe it.
0: You will not move from one place to another without stopping at another place. 88-38-947. Are you the person, or maybe you're the one that walks in the morning and you keep everyone motivated? I would hate you. You walk in and you're like, let's just get this day done. Or you're the person that just walks in and you really just want to be left alone. What kind of colleague are you? What do you think your colleagues are getting from being around you, my friend? A cereal snack thief. Or you're that person, a smoker that goes for a smoke break at 8:30 when they arrive and they come back really at 9:30. That's when work really starts for them. You can also send voice notes on 0663 8186 09.

0: from Clean Bandit and Loyiso with a double L. This one is Believe. A little later, we're going to be catching up with Elisha Stali. We spoke to him a couple of weeks ago. He needed support. He was looking to go, was it Hong Kong? To go show off his, remember the glasses, the innovation?
1: Oh, yeah.
0: We're going to catch up with him. The summit, I think, has happened now.
1: I think I saw a few of his interviews on TV.
0: Oh, man. So we caught up with him when we found out. I saw his TikTok and I was like, this is incredible stuff. So we caught up with him and found out how he can get some help to get to Hong Kong. And it happened. It worked.
1: Yep.
0: His backer body worked. People got behind getting him there with these innovations. So we'll be catching up with him to find out how that went. We want to know from you, though, what kind of colleague are you, my friend? Are you the friendly one, friendly type? Are you the colleague that people know, like, oh man, always so happy? In fact, if you come in and you're not feeling well, people will pick it up because you're never like in a foul mood. Do you know what I mean? Mm-hmm. You don't bring bad vibes into the office.
1: Yeah.
0: Or maybe you're the bad vibes. You're listening to this and you're like, I can't believe I'm the bad vibes. Huh? Send your voice note 0663-818-609. Alternatively, you can also give us a call 8838-947. Maybe you're the colleague who's always up and ready to like get coffee for everyone. You know, I'm off to the kitchen to get some coffee. Anyone want me to make them coffee? You're one of those people. What kind of colleague are you? Let's talk about that when we come back.
2: Let's go.
3: Turn it up. 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

0: Çıkarın. 10 years since the song came out. Can you believe it? Seated on 947. Are you the unofficial motivator of your office? Are you a, please leave me alone, you wear your headphones, walk around with your eyes fixed on just getting outside. There's someone like that in the building. I won't say who they are.
1: It's me. I walk with headphones throughout the building.
0: You're a mind your business specialist because you are minding your business. Office drama, not interested. Gossip, got nothing for you. Who's dating who? Don't know, don't care. People had an argument, didn't even hear about it. Didn't even know about it. Your superpower is just staying out of everyone's business. You office a comedian like that last clown. Nothing is very serious for you. In fact, in a meeting, we must also listen to you at some point. Because you can't wait to hear your voice. Oh, can't. You know those people that like you just take over the meeting. Now we're listening to you joking. No typo goes unnoticed. Everything on the screen, you must comment on it. Oh, you know those also, there's also like those dangerous colleagues, like very calm, but like it's on site. Let's step outside if you wanna. We can sort this out. The streets way. They don't mess with anyone, but don't mess with them as well.
2: Yeah.
0: You're the rule follower. I think I'm this. Don't you think I'm a rule follower? Don't you dare. Don't you effing dare.
1: I don't understand the question.
0: I'm the guy that does the right thing.
1: Yeah.
0: You know, I know the policy. I'm never late for any deadline. Every procedure, I follow it to a T. In fact, the office handbook is my favorite book. It's me.
2: You're a rule follower that greets everyone in the
0: office. Yeah. You know, I love good vibes. I'm pleasant to work with.
1: Yeah, you are. You're very pleasant.
2: Yeah, oh, no, she guys. Is.
0: I didn't have to fish
2: but
0: for
2: also,
0: that for the past 5 minutes.
2: Even when you know that, but you don't know this person, why are you standing here and having this conversation? You will stand there and have a full
0: conversation. I will have a conversation.
2: With someone you don't even know, but they know you.
0: Because they're having a good day and I'm having a good day and we can have something in common that we can talk about. 88-88-947. I was trying to go to Tumelo now, but the phone, I think something wrong with our phone lines. The line just cut here. Tumelo saying, I'll tell you what kind of colleague I am. Let's see if we can try that when we come back.
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3: Yes, my friend, these are the days of our lives where we spend afternoons fighting over what belongs in the fridge, what belongs in the cupboard and pantry. I've already been picked on countless times on the WhatsApp hotline. Nigel says, I think people who refrigerate their bread are psychopaths. I sometimes put it in there.
4: Yeah, no, butter needs to be in the fridge. Like, butter needs to be in the fridge. I can't stress this enough. Like, butter belongs in the fridge.
3: My sister, how many times did you tell us that butter needs to be in the fridge? Butter needs to be in the fridge. Oh, sorry, public service announcement. Butter needs to be in the fridge.
1: 947.
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8: I'll still try to get into Palessa, who's our desk runner, right? 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You know when you're ready to talk rubbish, I'll still be like, you're so early, you made breakfast. As soon as I said that it was time to talk, so I was like, the radio shut me up. Like, just focus on what you're here to do. 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Let's go, boys!
0: 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I was with him yesterday. He's so excited. Tons of amazing stuff that's going to be coming through. I know that a lot of opportunities for new artists, young artists in South Africa, is going to be coming through there on that 947 Top 40. It's going to be amazing. Not only is it going to be amazing, my friend, we know the next 4 hours, it's going to be some of the best songs that we love right now. Top 40 songs that we love, that we are listening to. We're streaming them. And he's bringing them live to you. Ndabe, this is our message to you, my friend.
9: Yes, I knew it. It's gonna be difficult. We're gonna keep on moving. Right.
0: Let's go! Congratulations, Ndabe. We're going to be listening from 10 a.m. all the way till 2 p.m. Show our boy some love. It's 947 Top 40 powered by Checkers. We do this again tomorrow, my friend. We meet here at 7 a.m. Call it 947 Mornings with Mansu. Kitchen raid is happening tomorrow. So if you did send your voice note telling us what you have in your kitchen, we could be giving you all the ingredients to make that dish, as well as 2,000 rands on top of that. This is all thanks to MasterChef South Africa. Let's meet tomorrow. Goodbye.
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12: It's around 18 degrees in Joburg. Good morning, I'm Dominique Machola. Public protector Kolega Talega says the death of at least 23 children who died from suspected food poisoning

0: found that Gauteng municipalities have failed to ensure the informal store head of food safety laws. Xaleka believes that the government played its oversight role incorrectly. The children would probably be, rather, if the government played the oversight role correctly, the children would still be alive.
1: I think working together, communities, government, families, these deaths could have been prevented. Enforcement of the regulations, compliance, yes, the deaths of these children could have been prevented.
0: The Justice Ministry and the National Prosecuting Authority have raised concerns that allegations emerging from the Madlanga Commission are damaging the credibility of the investigating directorate against corruption. Following testimony alleging misconduct, procedural flaws, Minister Mamoloko Kubai and NPA head Indi Mutibi will meet urgently with IDEC head Andre Johnson to address the concerns. Johnson, who has returned to work after a brief illness, is expected to testify before the commission next week, where she will respond to allegations including an alleged improper relationship with Crime Intelligence Officer Feroz Khan and claims the anti-corruption unit was weaponized. The minister spokesperson Palesa Ramitra says the meeting won't interfere with the commission's work.
2: They both hold the view of ensuring that IDEC and the NPA should discharge their responsibilities with credibility, without fear, favor, and prejudice. Inasmuch as they both respect the process of the commission, they both have to act to protect the credibility of both the NPA and IDEC.
0: Acts of kindness are taking center stage today as people around the world dedicate 67 minutes to helping others in honor of Mandela Day. Celebrated annually on the 18th of July, Nelson Mandela's birthday, the day is officially recognized by the United Nations. Across South Africa, charity and volunteer initiatives are already underway, with Santa Shoebox Project CEO Deb Zelensnik is encouraging the public to support children in need by pledging a virtual Santa Shoebox.
3: Our beloved project has reached more than 1.5 million children, and the work is not limited to gift boxes. Santa Shoebox also builds schools. Our 8th is being unveiled in the Northern Cape next Tuesday. We train teachers, we install reading corners in under-resourced early childhood development centers. A virtual Santa Shoebox is the hardest working 500 rand you will ever spend.
0: The Gauteng temperatures today will peak at around 22 degrees. Dominic Matshola, Eyewitness News.
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7: Oh, yes. It's time, Joe Boyk, the 947 Top 40, brought to you by Checkers, because great weekends deserve something better. My name is Ndabe Zondi, here with you till 2 p.m. We're counting down the biggest songs at Mzansi and around the globe. The electricity running through my veins right now. I wish you could feel it too. What's good, Joburg? I feel like when Taylor Swift met Nathan Chapman and they made Love Story. You know what I mean? Like when Mandoza met Gabby LaRue and Galagata was made. That's the electricity that's running through my veins right now. We're going to count down the biggest tunes in the globe in Mzansi. Stick around for the ride. It's going to be absolutely amazing. Shout out to you and the legacy of the 947 Top 40, to my family, everybody that has been a part of this journey to get to this point right here. I could ramble on. I could wax lyrical about just the history of the show, the history of the charts throughout South Africa, Joburg, and everywhere in between. But we got to get to regular scheduled programming. That's what we're here to do, to count down the biggest songs in Mzansi and around the globe. So let's take a rehash as to what last week looked like in the

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0: The pretty girl from Joburg. Last week's number one, Tyler Zara Larson. She did it again. Question is, will she indeed do it again this week? There's only one way to find out. Let's get into it. The top 40. 947 Top 40 powered by Checkers. This is your number 40, Stephen Sanchez. Sweet Love.
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1: 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Yeah, Samba came through with Swim. That's BTS, by the way.
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0: It's your number 39 this week. Gracie Abrams, Look at My Life, a brand new entry into the charts from her brand new album, Daughter from Hell, released literally 24 hours ago. And that title seems jarring, Daughter from Hell, but she is the daughter of Star Wars director J.J. Abrams. So you can imagine that household. She said during her teen years, she ransacked that entire household. And that's kind of the theme of this brand new project by Gracie Abrams. In fact, she got to chatting with late night host Jimmy Fallon about exactly how she put her parents through the ringer.
1: Yeah, I wrote the song, the title track of the album. That song was the last one that I wrote for the album. And it is like a, you know, decades overdue apology to my mom, basically. I was just, I don't think like I'm a wildly unique case. I just think the inevitable friction of being a child and, you know, growing into yourself and being a defiant person, it like can be turbulent. And it was. So this is a thank you note.
0: Who stole it? That's all she's saying. She's saying she was a really bad kid. Because I know that title is jarring. You might have thought you want to throw some holy water on Gracie Abrams. No. It's because as a teenager, she was just a problem. Let's get into your number 37. Down 4 spots from last week's 34. This is Niles Van Zandt with Stuck in My Head.
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0: 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This is DJ and producer Vumala with UK artist Bipolar at number 37. A brand new entry once more. The name of the tune, Can't Get Enough. Artist Vumala, by the way, plays such a special place in my heart. He's one of the first artists that when we started this journey of being active of music here on 947, he was one of the first people that said, Ndabe, I got the music. You got the station. Let it rock, let it spin. So we featured him on Car Park Karaoke. You're going to hear all about that. If you love these jams, that was the second of a brand new entry. First, we had Gracie Abrams. If you love them and you want to see them fight their way throughout the charts, make sure to give us a shout on 0663818609 on our WhatsApp line. And who knows, it could be climbing higher and higher. As we journey throughout the rest of the 947 Top 40 powered by Checkers, the charts are looking insane. And where the top 10 is concerned, there's some songs in there. Maybe your fave is in there. So we're going to do a little bit of a blind ranking of sorts. I'm going to play you some contenders of the top 10. And as you listen in, maybe figure out, is this the order they're in? It can't be. So decipher for yourself. But these are the 10 tunes that are contending for that 10, for that top 10 spot in the 947 Top 40. Let's go.
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0: Massive, massive, massive song there by Ray. You're number 35 this week. Down A spots from last week's 27. Ahead of that, I played you Will Lindley. I loved, I lost. That was it's your number 36. Up two spots from last week, 38. Will Lindley, by the way, nominated at this year's South African Music Awards for his project Don't Cry Because It's Over, which I love. You know what I love so much about Will Lindley, by the way, specifically with this album, Don't Cry Because It's Over. You can tell that this is a guy that just loves rom-coms. Even in the way the album was rolled out, how the visuals came through, this was a guy authentically speaking to things that made him tick as a youngster. And now that as he's grown a bit older, a bit more matured, he can really unravel all the things that he's experienced in his adolescence through to his adulthood, and all the hearts that he may have broken, or the hearts that broke his heart. Listen, I still have that 5,000 Rat Checkers voucher to give to you, so you better get on through. Let us know about those XXL savings that have really worked for you throughout the year, throughout your life. Coming up next, we've got Vumala and Ray Alyssa with Show Me. A really, really massive song, big orchestra production with obviously the dance music elements from Vumala. But it is our biggest dropper of the week, down an entire 9 spots. So it could be on its way out, but there's a silver lining, because at the top of the show, of course, Vumala's brand new tune, Can't Get Enough, made it into the chart. So he's fighting against himself. That's the problem when you're at the top. So the biggest dropper of this week, down 9 spots from last week's 25. You're number 34, Vumala, Ray Alyssa, Show Me.
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1: 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It's the biggest dropper on the 947 Top 40. Number 34.

0: It's Ben Rodriguez, back to you. You're number 33 this week, up 2 spots from last week's 35. And now it's time to make you a winner with Checkers. 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
0: Khalelang, how are you? Talk to me.
2: I'm great, and how are you, Ndabe?
0: I'm fantastic. How does it feel to be the first caller ever on this iteration, the new chapter of the 947 Top 40, powered by Checkers with Ndabe?
2: It feels amazing, Aris. I'm so excited. I'm so stoked. You have no idea. Thank you.
0: It's so good to speak to you. Tell me a little bit more about your XXL saving deals, how they have helped you.
2: It's winter, so there's a whole lot of coffee that, you know, drinking coffee at home and milk. So those definitely must. And the fact that I'm saving so much. So, yeah, that is a deal and a half. And because I also love cooking, and you know, oil is so expensive, and the fact that, yeah, you get virgin oil for that price, such a bargain. So, yeah.
0: Listen, Khali, we're about to turn your cold winter into a summer with Checkers. Congratulations! You've won a 5,000 Rand Checkers voucher. All thanks to Checkers on 947.
2: Thank you so much. Thank you, guys. Thank you, 947 and Checkers.
0: Awesome. Thank Congratulations. You. Congratulations once more. All right. Have a great Saturday.
2: Thank you so much. You
0: Fantastic.
2: Too.
0: Coming up next, Joburg, we have your number 32 on the charts. Let's get into it.
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0: Olivia Rodrigo, Stupid Song, your number 31 this week, up one spot from last week's 32. Ahead of that, the World Cup fever runs rampant. Shakira and Burna Boy with Day Day. That was number 32, up one spot from last week's 33. Let's recap songs 40 to 31.
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0: Down four spots from last week's 38. 34 is number 38. Nas Van Zayt, Stuck in My Head.
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0: Up two spots from last week's 38, it's your number 36, Will Lindley, I Loved, I Lost.
2: What I did, I want it on 35.
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0: Down eight spots from last week's 27, your number 35, it's Ray, I Know You're Hurting.
2: 34.
0: The biggest dropper of the week, Vumal and Ray Elisa with Show Me, down nine spots from last week's 25 to this week 34. Could be on his way out of the charts.
2: 33.
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0: Up two spots from last week's 35. This week 33. Ben Rodriguez, Back to Ya.
2: 32.
0: We're just ahead of the final of the FIFA World Cup. Shakira and Burna Boy, 32 with Day Day.
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2: Yes, yes, yes. It's the second hour of the show. Ndabe Zondi. This is the 947 Top 40 powered by Checkers. We're coming to you live from Monte Casino. People are coming here taking pictures. It's such a vibe. So we're about to get into songs 30 to 21. It's going to get interesting. Some faves in there. Who will be in the top 20? Who's going to make it all the way down to number one? Stick around. It is the 947 Top 40 powered by Checkers at number 30. Tomorrow, we shut it down. The 2026 FIFA World Cup has been the talk of the town and one of the songs that ushered in this year's FIFA World Cup. Now that we see the lamb versus the goats was Future, Tyler and FIFA Sounds with Game Time. Your number 30.
1: Number 30.
3: Said through the grapevine. Funny thing about your problems, they ain't mine. Singing up through the late night. 20 seconds to game time. Getting religious with it. The time crossing these state lines.

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0: That's Sienna Spiro, Material Lover, your number 29 this week. Now, looking straight ahead into some of the songs that we have coming up that are fighting for that number one spot in the charts. This guy just released a brand new album, his debut album, My Mess, My Heart, My Life. Released it on the 19th of June to great acclaim. He is the stargazing hit maker. He got now Horan out of whatever hole he was in after the departure of One Direction. Now Horan also kind of figured his way around. And they've kind of come together and given us some beautiful music. He features now at number 28. He's up from last week's 30. So the song is moving well on its way up the charts. I'm talking about Miles Smith. And this next song is titled Heaven, Your Number 28.
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0: It's a massive leap for Tyler this week. Up an entire 9 spots, the biggest climber of the week from last week's 36 to this week 27. The pretty girl from Joburg, Tyler, is it love? The name of the tune. Now, it was a massive week in the life of Tyler, right? Because for the first time, fans got to indulge in the brand new album, A-Pop, that drops next week. She went out to London town, and the fans got to experience what the song, what the album sounds like, some of the features, some of the hidden gems that we can expect as the album drops next week. The frenzy of A-Pop is running rampant, and here's a word or two from the fans and Tyler herself.
1: 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Yay! We're in London town, just touched down in London town.

0: listening party yesterday with Tyler was amazing. A-pop is literally African pop. Pop music has been lacking when it comes to actual danceability. Everything in the past, like, 5 years has been so melancholy and sad and slow, and I'm so happy that we're putting dance back into pop. The actual event in itself was so fun. There was, like, body painting. There was, like, lots of different things you could do. And when Tyler came out, you know, she played all the songs. I think my favourite ones are Hot Tubs, Right Now, and Mr. Nonchalant. Like, it's very much given EDM with African beat and percussion. It's given dance. It's given slow wine. It's given a little freaked out. But, yeah, the album sounds really, really good, and I can't wait for the rest of the world to hear it.
1: Definitely one of the most anticipated albums of 2026. Tyler A-pop is so excited. I cannot wait for it to drop. I mean, as soon as we heard that we may hear some vocals from Mahou, we may hear a new reimagined version of Fairy Tale. Yeah, it drops next week, so be excited for that one. Coming up next, your number 26.
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1: Number

0: It's your number 25 this week, Sunel Musician and Manana. I'll be there for you. They'll be there. Joburg Day. That's right. The 5th of September. Go grab your tickets now at primemediaplus.com if you want to witness the sounds of Sunel Musician. And Sunel Musician has that music that just wants you to be on the lawn and enjoying your drinks with friends and family. So definitely go grab your tickets now. A whole host of some of the biggest acts in and around the country are set to blaze that stage, from Gabza the Small to Zinqumalo to DJ Zinhle, Casper Nyovest, Will Lindley, Lockenville. You name it, they'll be there because everyone's a headline, including you. So everyone's going to come through as their best self. Cannot wait to see you all out there. Sunel Musician has gotten to talking as of late in a sit-down podcast with legend in the game, DJ Oskido, on his podcast, I Believe. He sat down with them and they chatted about some of the developments in music currently. One in particular is AI in music. Sunel Musician says, for him, right, he has not yet used AI in his final production when it comes to the music that he makes. However, he sees its value as a source of inspiration. You know, his approach involves using AI-generated ideas as the blueprints, but insisting on bringing in real vocalists. And he's been someone that's ushered in some amazing vocalists. So you think of Angna Mali featuring Something Soweto. So his amazing production blends well with some of the best vocalists that we have in this country. So big up, Sunel Musician. You're number 25 this week. Let's hitch forth on the charts. You're number 24.
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0: It's Martin Garrix and Ed Sheeran with Repeated, your number 23 this week. Now, a lady who was in the studio last week, she chatted to Matt Flex about some of her plans headed into 2026 as Lady Zamar. She has a brand new tune out that kind of veers away ever so slightly from the normal sound and the textures of her music that you've been accustomed to. So it's always exciting when an artist dives into uncharted territory. So this is a power play for this week. Brand new music recently dropped, a Scooby snack, if you will, for the upcoming album from Lady Zamar. Well, she hinted to it. I'm saying it. Lady Zamar, we want that album. Your power play for this week. Lady Zamar, First Class.
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play this week, ladies and my first class, brand new music from her. Do you like it or do you love it? Let me know. 0663818609, brand new music leading up to a potential brand new album, but have to wait and see what she has up her sleeve, ladies and my. And it's veering off different sounds that she's been kind of used to. So hey, we love something new, we love something great. Now back to the charts and the business at hand. There's 10 songs that could potentially be in your top 10, but we're going to do a blind ranking. Yeah, the contenders of that top 10. Who's in it and what order could they be in? I'll leave it to you to decide. Here are the tunes. The 947 Top 40. The

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0: Number 21.

It's your number 21 this week, up 3 spots from last week's 24. Ariana Grande, her new song off of the album that's coming very, very soon, Petals. This one is titled Hate That I Made You Love Me. Ahead of that, your number 22, Gracie Abrams with Hit the Wall off of her latest album, Daughter from Hell, which dropped yesterday. Now, I want to get into another power play. This is Hudson Stone, right? He has really been on the rise and figuring out some of the sounds and sonics that he wants the world to be accustomed with when it comes to his music. Very chilled, very laid back. Hudson Stone, your power play for this week. This one is titled Overthinker.

0: I play on the show today. It's Hudson Stone, Overthinker. Do you like it or love it? 066-3818609. It's always good to kind of get these tunes in there in the mix to kind of see where your taste is. I just give you a charcuterie board of tunes and then you're like, I like that one. I like that one. I want to see it on the charts as of next week. Once more, Hudson Stone, Overthinker. Let's recap songs 30 to 20.
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0: Yes, coming in at number 30, up one spot from last week's 31, is Future, Tyler, FIFA Sound, Game Time. 29. Sienna Spiro with Material Girl, a consistent 29. Miles Smith on this one, up two spots from last week's 30, 28 this week with Heaven.
2: 27.
0: The World waits with bated breath to see what A-pop sounds like from Tyler. This Is It Love, number 27 this week, your highest climber.
2: 26.
0: Off of the Toy Story 5 soundtrack, T-Swizzle, Taylor Swift, I Knew It, I Knew You, up two space from last week's 28th, this week, 26.
2: 25.
0: Catch him live at the 947 Joburg Day this September, Sunel Musician and Manana, I'll Be There, down two spots, last week's 23, this week, 25.
2: 24.
0: Smiley Miley, Miley Cyrus reflecting on her younger life. It's Younger You, down three spots from last week's 21, this week 24.
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0: Straight to Tomorrowland with this one, the EDM vibes from Martin Garrix and Ed Sheeran repeated, down one spot from last week's 22, this week 23. And your 22 goes to Gracie Abrams, Hit the Wall, off of her latest album, Daughter from Hell.
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0: 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We're looking at the top 20 biggest songs currently in the world and Mzansi. 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

0: Last week's number 12, this week number 19, down 7 spots. It's Alex Warren with Fever Dream. Now this guy makes such like deep, meaningful music. You know, somebody who has such a story of living out of his car with his girl, then girlfriend, now wife. You think he's a very serious bro, but he's not. He's such a jokester, always just filling the timeline and our social media feeds with all the jokes, all the fun, all the practical jokes that he plays on his wife. Now, recently, as of Wednesday, I think, yeah, he was out at Madison Square Garden, the world-renowned arena, sold out show again there on tour. He actually had Miley Cyrus's brother, Noah Cyrus, opening the show for him then. And he does this thing throughout the show before he does the big closer where he'll get a fan to come on stage and press this button that lets the confetti fly, and it's a big moment and everyone's excited, right? Now this go around this Wednesday at MSG, his wife was in attendance in the crowd. For the first time, she wanted to be in the pits. Usually she's backstage, you know, doing the shindig. This time she said, I want to see it from the audience's point of view. So she went in disguise, wig and sunglasses and all. But even through that, Alex Warren was still able to see his wife in the audience and call her on stage to do the big closer.
1: Audience. So why not, buddy? You thought you were incognito. I see you. Alright. I'm gonna need your help singing this. And when she presses the confetti button. You ready?

0: I'm not gonna lie, this show sounded like it was an absolute jaw. That's Alex Warren this week at number 19. We continue counting down the biggest songs in Mzansi and around the globe. It's the 947 Top 40 powered by Checkers. And here's your number 18, Olivia Rodrigo.
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0: It's your number 16 this week. Louis Capaldi's Stay Love. So emotive, so deep, so meaningful. If you remember Glastonbury back in 2023, Louis had to stop performing after his Tourette's symptoms made it difficult for him to finish the set. And the crowd famously sang the rest of the song for him. He then stepped away from touring to focus on his health. Fast forward to now. And this moment, part of an emotional comeback with Louis telling fans he never thought he'd make it back on stage. Have a listen.
1: It's crazy to be here with you all today, because there was definitely a time when I took a break after Glastonbury in 2023 where I didn't know if this was going to be possible again. To be here with you all, I didn't know if this was going to be possible again, so to be here, it's really special for me. Here's a song about me dying. I'll be like, so don't cry, don't cry.
0: He's back in full form, Louis Capaldi. You gotta love it. We continue counting down the biggest songs at Mzansi and around the globe. It's the 947 Top 40, powered by Checkers. My name is Ndabe Zondi, and let's get into your number 15.
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My name is Ndabe Zondi. That was your number 14, down 6 spots from last week's number 8. Harry Styles, American Girls, off of his recently dropped 12-track studio album, Kiss All the Time, Disco Occasionally. What a lengthy album title. But if you listen to the tunes, all 12 of them, it kind of makes sense. It kind of makes sense because he's broken them down into these dance pop records that, I mean, if you fancy yourself someone who goes out on a night out clubbing and you may catch a lamza or two, a kiss here and there, Harry Styles will surely be the song playing in your background. I got a power play for you coming up next. Speaking of Harry Styles, Simon Cowell has decided to do it again. The first time we were introduced to the likes of Harry Styles through One Direction. He had formed the band through X Factor. And he's done it again this time around with a group called December 10. Now, these guys, they are young. They are multicultural. So the range of which they will take over the game is absolutely insane. This is December 10, your power play, us against the world.

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2: When I get tongue-tied, when I'm on the front line, when I feel lost,

0: Yes, yeah, number 13 this week, up two spaces from last week's number 15. It's Matthew Moll in my head. Ahead of that, I played you Harry Styles at number 14 with American Girls. Big up, by the way, to Matthew Moll. He is looking forward to a Euro tour coming up this October. Matthew Moll is definitely one of the artists that we've seen grow over the years throughout the industry. And it's so good to see him ascend and fly the South African flag in all corners of the world. We're counting down the biggest songs in Mzansi and around the globe. And if you want to hazard a guess as to which songs will potentially be in the top 10, which song will be crowned number one, will last week's number one be dethroned? Here are some of the contenders.
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0: the 947 Top 40 powered by Checkers. My name is Ndabe Zondi. We played you two bangers back to back off of her latest album, Confessions 2, Madonna and Sabrina with Bring Your Love. That was your number 12. And then your number 11. His name is Somba. And he came through with Homewrecker. Now, this dude here, Somba. You know, you listen to someone's music, you listen to the name that they've chosen as the artist name, and you think these are serious, serious people. But come to find they're the biggest jokesters in the world. Recently, Somba questioned why would his audience, his fans, the people that consume the music that he makes, why would they assume that this brother's real and government name is Somba? Why? Why would you do that?
1: Hey, I'm kind of serious. I mean, curious, do you think my name is Somber or like Shane? Do you know my name is Shane? Who the hell would be born with the name Somber?
0: Well, there it is. Now you know. Real government name of Somber. Shane Michael Boos. Let's do a recap of the songs 20 to 11.
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0: Your number 20 down, 3 spots from last week's number 17. It's Ray with Nightingale Lane.
3: 19.
0: Bought his wife on MSG to close out the show this Wednesday. It's Alex Warren at number 19 with Fever Dream.
3: 18.
0: Olivia Rodrigo up 2 spots from last week's number 20. This week, 18 with The Cure. Officially knocked out of the top 10, down 7 spots from last week's number 10 to 17, it's Dermaine Kennedy with Funeral. Your number 16, Lewis Capaldi, Stay Love, up 3 spots from last week's number 19. Local Heat, Local Fire from the Firefire hitmaker, Shimza and Topic A7's Missing You at number 15. Harry Styles, Yebo at number 14, down 6 spots from number 8, it's American Girls.
3: 13.
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0: Off of her latest projects, Confessions 2, it's Madonna and Sabrina with Bring Your Love at number 12. And his name is Shane Michael Boos, also known as Somba. You're number 11 with Homewrecker.
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0: 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Now, my job as we unlock this new era of the 947 Top 40. We're going to bring you in some special guests who kind of wax lyrical on the music that they make, on their journey and their careers thus far. We'll get you some established artists that have done this thing for decades. And then what really is special to my heart is those younger artists, those new sounds that I want to introduce to you. Yeah, well, vibrant South African artists who are taking their space, taking their talents to not only Mzansi, but across the globe. And today we feature artist Brandon Aura, folk pop superstar. I put it on ya. I give it to him already. We chat to him next. His name is Brandon Aura in studio. He's a man, you know, a man is lethal with the music when he carries a guitar. Yeah, and he has it in studio. Will he strum a few strings or two? We'll have to wait and see. But coming up in the 6 hour, it is the championship rounds. We count down from number 10 all the way to number 1. Will we get a brand new number 1? Will last week's number 1 be dethroned? Also, Jono's got songs that you may have missed, or songs that you want to jog your memory back with. We got Jono coming up next in this next and final hour. It is the 947 Top 40 powered by Checkers. Let's go.
4: 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Others are smaller. It's the people, the effort, the joy. And together, these moments become impact. The impact you leave, carry. The impact only you can make. That impact is yours with Northwest University. It all starts here.
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0: It just got serious. We're counting down the biggest songs at Mzansi and around the globe. It's about to be 1 p.m., the last and final hour of the show. It is the top 10. Who will be dethroned? If so, maybe, maybe not. Go hazard a guess there on the WhatsApp line. 0663-818-609. Let me in. Who do you think will take the crown of number one? Also in this hour, we chat to Brandon Oro, all things new music. He's got a brand new tune titled Boy Around. We'll have to see how well that fares and could it potentially feature on the charts. It's the 947 Top 40 powered by Checkers. We spoke about him a little bit earlier. He is your number 10, Alex Warren.
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The first song in your top 10 of the 947 Top 40 powered by Checkers at number 10 is Alex Warren with Fine Place to Die. Now, there are a couple of songs that could be fighting for that number one position. 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
1: It's Olivia Rodrigo with Drop Dead, your number 9 this week as we count down the top 40 songs in and around Mzansi and around the globe. And if you can already hear strumming in the background, we've got a bit of a guitar situation happening here because joining me is Brandon Ora. Now, he's a folk pop artist that's making his rounds around the country, sweeping throughout the nation. People are asking themselves, who is this guy? And I thought to myself, as we unleash this brand new era of the 947 Top 40 powered by Checkers, let me bring in a man with multitudes of talents. Joburg, help me welcome to the show my guy, Brandon Ora. Welcome to it, good sir.
2: How's it?
1: How are you doing?
2: I'm all good.
1: Let me not make you multitask there. Let's play. Let's continue with the conversation as we would. So, you're coming out of Davidson, eh?
2: Yes, sir.
1: There's so many superstars in and around the country that are really showing out and showing off, and they're coming from Davidson. What's in the water there?
2: I don't know, man. Do you think it's the water?
1: I don't know. It has to be something because, I mean, you guys got like Young Stunner. You got so many big artists that are coming out of Davidson. There's surely something there.
2: Yeah, I don't know what it is, but hey, it's working for us, man.
1: No, I love it for you, my brother. Yeah. Talk to me just about this newly found, I want to say, a bit of a journey it's been on, because we've been hearing rumblings of this name, Brandon Ora, and it comes from somewhere, surely. As you step into this new phase in your career, where does it all stem from? The love for music, the love for the guitar?
2: Funny story, actually. I was just telling my brother here that I grew up listening to 94.7.
1: Lovely.
2: A lot of Avril Lavigne and Adam... Who's?
1: Lambert.
2: Yeah, Adam Lambert. So with that music, I think it really influenced my sound.
1: Sure.
2: My dad really liked pop music.
1: Okay.
2: So from there on, I went to an art school.
1: Okay.
2: That's where the art school really shaped my music and just made it stick on, you know?
1: Sure.
2: Yeah.
1: You know, you say your dad loved pop music. I think we can relate on that one. You know, my dad follows Pitbull on Instagram.
2: For reals.
1: So maybe even saying that my dad has Instagram is probably one jarring thing.
2: Yeah.
1: But he follows Pitbull. Like, what did my dad and Pitbull have in common? But I guess the music speaks for itself. Now, as you journey on, I mean, you speak of 947 and some of the influences, Avril Lavigne. But I think, you know, as young people, as this generation of artists, there's certainly South African music that really inspires us. And I know for you, Zahara was someone like that.
2: Yes, definitely. Zahara. I came across Zahara's music when I was 14.
1: Mm.
2: Yeah. And I just fell in love with how honest her music was.
1: Yeah.
2: Her playing the guitar.
1: Yeah.
2: And just honest emotions on the music.
1: Yeah.
2: Also, another artist that I always forget to mention, Matthew Moe. Yeah. Man, I loved Matthew Moe a lot.
1: He's the GOAT, eh?
2: He's the GOAT. I feel like he's the greatest of all time. if he's listening, he must hit me up.
1: He definitely is the GOAT, because he's actually one of the first few artists that kind of took this folk pop sound from Mzansi and around the globe. And I think you would be a testament to that, is that no matter how the world approaches folk music and pop in that way, I think South Africa, we have a different texture.
2: Yes, definitely. It's very different. It always has that, I don't know, there's just the water. You said, like you said, it goes back to the water. Yeah, definitely. With South African music, I feel we're different. South African music will always stand out when it's played internationally.
1: Yeah.
2: There's an artist called Will Lindley also.
1: Of course, we love Will. He's actually going to be at the 947 Joburg Day, so maybe we can string along something there. Will Lindley times Brandon Ora.
2: Please, if that's possible, let's do it.
1: No, but then my brother, I think towards your journey and how you've traveled throughout music, you stand out amongst a lot of artists who maybe perhaps are following trends and things like that. I mean, with the voice you have, with the songwriting capabilities, you could have easily said, let me lend these talents to Amapiano, let me lend these talents to like Three Step. What would you say was the reason why you decided to pivot in the direction that you did instead of perhaps following trends?
2: The thing is, I always had difficulties when it comes to expressing myself.
1: Mm.
2: For the longest time, I wanted to tell stories through my music.
1: Mm.
2: And at first, when I started doing music,
1: yeah,
2: it was pop and R&B.
1: Sure.
2: Pop and R&B, I felt like I wasn't connecting with that.
1: Mm.
2: And until I landed to to the stage where I'm at now, where I play folk music.
1: Yeah.
2: And with folk music, you can just express yourself and just be honest, and people genuinely connect with that.
1: Yeah.
2: So I think that's why even today I'm doing folk music, because I just have love for storytelling.
1: I mean, it works. One of the songs that caught my attention when it comes to Brandon Aura music is definitely Run Boy. I want to chat a little bit more about that song, but for anyone who's listening in for the first time, let's turn the music down. And I want to give you the stage to give us a little bit of a taste, a bit of a teaser as to how Run Boy sounds like.
2: Okay, what on the guitar?
1: Grab your guitar, Okay. Settle in, buckle up. We'll play the full song in its totality, but I think for the lyrics and the depth that these songs have, and obviously your ability as someone who is a music man, let us in on Run Boy.

0: humankind. Run, run, boy, run.
1: Yeah, I got chills already. We want to speak a little bit more about the song Run Boy. Coming up, though, we're still counting down the top 40 songs in and around the world and Mzansi. Coming up next, your number 8.
2: There's so much more to know
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0: Better and better. Number 7.

0: That's your number 7, Kalani and Usher with Should and Never. Before that, I played you BTS. That was number 8. So we're looking closer and closer to that number 1 spot. While we count down the biggest songs at Mzansi and around the globe, I'm chilling with an artist who you're definitely going to love. If you don't know him by the end of the show today, make sure to keep on listening because we're going to play you one of his brand new songs. He teased it for us a little bit as we headed into BTS. The name of the song is Run Boy. And I'm here with the author, the composer, the singer, the songwriter, Brandon Aura. How are you, sir? Once more.
1: How are you?
0: No, I'm fantastic. So chat to me about the song Run Boy. How did we get to that? Why were those two words so synonymous to you?
1: So Run Boy, the story goes, right? My parents moved from Zimbabwe in 2001 to South Africa.
0: Yeah.
1: We were running away from the... the hunger there. Mm. There was a drought that happened in the early 2000s.
0: Mm.
1: So my mom and dad were like, you know what, let's move to South Africa for like a better future. Because they heard like Joburg, the place of gold.
0: Mm.
1: Then we moved here. The first few years when we moved here, things were a bit tricky. You know, so my mom would always say, we need to keep moving forward.
0: Yeah.
1: I'm not saying run away from your problems, but run away towards something... towards the light.
0: Yeah.
1: Don't give up. Just keep moving, no matter how bad things can be.
0: Sure.
1: So yeah, the first few years were a bit tricky. There was a lot of moving around, and we'd move from one place to another, at some point we were homeless. Then my mom was like, you know, one day while I was sitting, I think by this time I was 12 years old.
0: Yeah.
1: I had a dream about her. In the dream, she was like, yo, run boy, you know.
0: Wow.
1: And when I woke up, I was like, there's this dream that keeps on recurring over and over again. Mm. How about I write a song about that? I wrote a song. The first version of the song didn't sound exactly like this one.
0: Yeah.
1: Until later on, one of my teachers, shout out to Mem Genche, she was like, yo, Brandon, Genche, let's go to... State Theater. There's a show that's happening called Freedom. Freedom was a march for students who wanted to be for Fees Must Fall.
0: Okay.
1: And I watched that. The first few minutes watching the show, I don't know, something grew inside of me that made me want to write Run Boy and finish the song.
0: Sure.
1: I got home, I was so inspired, and I was like, let me write the song and actually finish the song. Because the theater piece really inspired me in a way that I was like, if students were brave enough to stand up for whatever they believe, why can't I do the same? Maybe write a song that will inspire people about my mom, about my family as a whole, also including my dad.
0: Yeah.
1: Got home, I wrote the song Run Boy, and I told myself, yeah, this is the song. I didn't expect people to receive the song like that until I moved to Joburg. I started singing in the streets, and people were just like, yo, that's the Run Boy, the folk kid.
0: I mean, as the folk kid, and you're blending all these beautiful sounds together. I mean, you're going to play the song now, Run Boy. It sounds absolutely fantastic. But let's indulge me a little bit about this journey of busking and the road to, you know, getting shows and stuff like that. I believe you even had to put on your own shows at some point.
1: Yeah, so when I moved to Joburg, I told my dad, I was like, I would like to pursue this music thing as a full-time job, because I can't get any job. And because I was applying for a job for almost like 2 years.
0: Sure.
1: And I was like, I'd like to move to Joburg now, because I heard in Joburg you get like good opportunities. Asked my dad for like 50 rand, and I took the first taxi out of Davidson to Joburg.
0: Yeah.
1: The first place I landed was in Maboneng, you know, because in Maboneng, it's where the art is.
0: Yeah.
1: Went to every restaurant in Maboneng, Patapata, the, what's the, 12 Decade.
0: Sure, sure.
1: I'll just tell, can I please sing for you? I feel like you'd enjoy my music.
0: Yeah.
1: They'd be like, ah, well, come back next time. Go to the next one. Until I came across a homie of mine called Schoolboy. Schoolboy was like, yo, Brandon, sing for me, man, because you've been carrying your guitar almost the whole day here. What are you doing?
0: Yeah.
1: I sang for him. He's like, let me introduce you to a guy called Msebenzi. From there on, I met a lady called Trusted SLK. Met my brother here. He was my first manager. And yeah, from there on, I told him, I was like, bro, I don't think people are willing to give me a chance to actually listen to my music.
0: Yeah.
1: How about we start our own thing called Indigo? From there on, we started hosting events.
0: Sure.
1: Indigo, every month would have Indigo, where we just put on artists, like upcoming artists. That's where, yeah, we built a community from there on.
0: My brother, all the best in your journey. I know it's only the beginning now. As a parting shot, we're about to play the song Run Boy by Brandon Aura. Where can people find you? All the things.
1: Yes, people can find me on Instagram, Brandon Aura, Aura, A-U-R-A. Facebook, all social media platforms, Brandon Aura. Also, streaming platform, Brandon Aura. There's some music there. You guys can just go check it out. And yeah.
0: The music's there, it's in your phone. This is Brandon Aura. This is the song, Run Boy.

0: That's the man himself, Brandon Aura, the name of the song, Run Boy. It's there, it's in your phone, and if you show it enough love, 0663818609, it could possibly be right here on the 947 Top 40, powered by Checkers. Let's get back to the charts. Your number six plays for you next.
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0: And countless stories behind them.

0: to me. Back then in February, I counted a gun. In December. It's Lock and Ville and Sketchy Bongo with Deja Vu. Your number five, up two spaces from last week's number seven. It's a coastal connect, the East Coast, the West Coast. A big, big, massive tune still to come. Spaces 4, 3, 2, and 1. Who will it be?
1: There's so much more to know
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0: It's a giant leap for Noah Kahan. Last week's number 6, up 3 spaces this week at number 3. The name of the tune is The Great Divide. Before that, I played you a former number 1, held at number 1 spot for 4 weeks straight. Last week's number 1, now number 4, Tyler Zara Larson. She did it again, which means we have a brand new number 1. You heard the contenders. Who could it possibly be that'll top the charts, taking the crown as this week's 947 Top 40, powered by Checkers, number 1?
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5: Songs South Africans forgot about. There's been many times when I've posted an older South African song on social media, and the main response will be that people had no idea the song was local. But for this next song, that was only the second main response, because the main response was that this song reminded everyone of a Wimpy advert back in the day. The song is called Treasure by Tree63 and released all the way back in the year 2000. The band Tree63 started up in 1997 and it had huge global success in the early 2000s before parting ways. If you're wondering where they are now, the lead singer John Ellis actually started the band back up again not too long ago, and they even released an album this year. But whether you didn't know their song Treasure was South African or very vividly remember it from a Wimpy advert, please enjoy Tree 63 with Treasure.

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0: He told us to call him by his government name, Shane Michael Boos, also known as Samba with Potential. This is your number two in the 947 Top 40, powered by Checkers. We're counting down the biggest songs in Mzansi and around the globe. Only one song remains. Before we get to that song, let's recap songs 10 to 2.
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0: Our four spots from last week's 14. It's Alex Warren this week, number 10, with Fine Place to Die. A steady number 9 for Olivia Rodrigo with Drop Dead. One of the biggest tunes of 2026, BTS with Swim at number 8. Entering the top 10, it's Kalani and Usher at number 7 with Shoulda Never. Last week, number 11, up 4 spots. Imagine. At number 6, Sienna Spiro with The Visitor. Proudly local music, up 2 spots from last week, number 7, it's number 5, Lock and Villain, Sketchy Bongo, Deja Vu. The Pretty Girl from Joburg, a former number 1, held the spot for 4 weeks straight, now number 4, Tyler Zora Larson, She Did It Again. Up 3 spots, last week number 6, this week number 3, Noah Kahan, The Great Divide. His name is Samba, the name of the tune, Potential, a steady number 2 for him, which leaves only one song to top the charts.
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5, Nobody's Love here on 947, kicking off the show. And what a glorious one it is. Happy Saturday to you. Happy, happy weekend. And of course, it was just the very first 947 Top 40 powered by Checkers, brought to you by your brand new host, Ndabe Zondi. Oh man, it was so hard to keep this secret from you. I'm so glad. I am relieved that the cat is out of the bag, and he will be joining you, of course, every Saturday between 10 a.m. and 2 p.m. And it is also Mandela Day today. Yes, a day for us to be encouraged to dedicate 67 minutes of our time to service, to helping in our communities. And I hope that you have found a way to observe that. But of course, right now, we also get to hang out together until 6 p.m. It's 947 Weekends with me, Mamuhao. How are you doing, my friend? How was your week? What are you up to? I'd love to hear all about it. Hit me up on the WhatsApp line on 066-3818-609. But if you ask me, I think already that is just the makings of a good weekend. Beyonce and Jay-Z, Crazy in Love in the next 5. Some Jesse Clegg in the mix as well. We're going to jump into Pitch Side for all things sports. And of course, check out your one thing for the day. So make sure to turn it up. We're going to be hanging out all the way until 6 p.m. Here's Shekinah. This one's called I Love It Here. Welcome to the show.

0: His 2020 hit. This one's by Jesse Clegg. It's called Speed of Light here on 947. And that's how the weekend goes if we're not careful. So we have to make the most of it. It's 947 Weekends with me, Mamuha, with you until 6 p.m. And I'd love to know what you are up to. I got this message in from Valdine. She says, we had a lot of fun with the kids in the community for Mandela Day. I love that. And this one from Imran. Imi Ims, what say you?
1: Masim, how are you? Oh, wow, nice to hear your voice again on the radio, babe. Yeah, and I love this this Beyonce thing here right now, giving my jive on. But you know what I want to say is our community is busy painting the nursery school. People from our organization is busy there. So that's what they're doing for the 67 minutes. Absolutely wonderful to see people just trying to do something positive in the community. Yeah, and then I think the best news today was Ndabe, eh?
0: Yeah.
1: He calls me Bali. You know what's Bali in the Indian language, the big guy. He calls me Bali. yeah, I'm so happy for him. And I hope he's going to be, I know he's going to be doing very well on the show.
0: Oh,
1: lots
0: man.
1: Of love. Miss M, happy Mandela Day to you. And to your family. Love you, bye.
0: Oh, such a great message from Imran. I think I'm also going to call you Bali, hey? I think that's what needs to happen here. But of course, yes, a beautiful message. I hope that you are also just finding ways to be out and about in your community to make a difference and also for us to make it a culture of doing so, right? Because it's not just about the 67 minutes, but kind of continuing that, making it a lifestyle of just giving back and doing all that we can. You can keep the messages coming on 0663818609. If you are still looking for a little plan for today, this is perfect for date night. All right. The Royal Countess Zingara, that is happening at Melrose Arch. You step into a world where theater, performance art, and cuisine intertwine. It's a dazzling spectacle, a sensory affair from Cape Town in a new dazzling chapter in the city of gold. So you have some world-class artists. There is some Cirque du Soleil aerial cradle specialists. I mean, hello. Roller bowler dancing, balancing marvel, Axel Perez from Las Vegas. You've got acrobats also here from Joburg, from Cape Town as well, a vocal quartet. So, I mean, this is a whole production. And during the show, you're treated to a sumptuous four-course dinner. Yes, for the palate and the soul. So definitely sounds like a great night there. The doors open at 5 p.m. Show starts at 7:30 p.m. You can book online. And I think that's definitely one to add to the list. I just still have the sounds of Troye Sivan and some Timo ODV coming up for you up next, because as Imran said, we've got to continue getting our jive on all the way till 6 p.m. Stay close.
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0: This is what your weekend sounds like all across Joburg and beyond. It's Black Coffee and Celeste ready for you here on 947. Also played you some Troy Sivan with Rush, and that takes us into Pitchside with Tato for all things sports. Let's jump in.
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0: And my goodness, Tato, we are finally here. It's been a month of football. We had 48 teams, a few heartbreaks, in fact, not even a few, many, a lot of heartbreaks, many shocks as well. And we've got our FIFA World Cup final coming up, friend.
2: Indeed, 48 teams down to two now, Mama House, Spain, and Argentina. Tomorrow night, they are in New York, New Jersey Stadium. That's what they will be. And look, honestly, I couldn't have asked for a better World Cup final. Hey? I honestly just could not have asked for a better World Cup final,
0: well,
2: if I'm being honest.
0: Maybe it was the singing, hey? Maybe he shouldn't sing. Let's try and get Tato back on the line for Pitch Side. We'll jump into it right after the sounds of Eric Pritz with a caller. Oh, I'm told Tato is back. Tato, can you hear me?
2: Hello there. Can you hear me?
0: Hi. Oh, you're back. All right, great. I was saying, hey, maybe the singing, hey, it's not for you.
2: Yeah, I know. People speakers did a little bit. But that's okay, because Spain and Argentina, they are in the final. Absolutely a final I want, and I couldn't have asked for an even better final. Now, if you remember, Spain beat France 2-0. And by the way, Spain only conceded a single goal in this World Cup so far. For far as Argentina's concerned, they left it for quite late against England, if we were being very, very honest. England were leading for the latter parts of the game. And then, of course, Lionel Messi.
0: That was stressful. I was like, what is going on?
2: No, look, classic Messi, you know, last minute. And you know what? He did it. They came from a goal down to beat them 2-1.
0: Hey, but poor England, hey, every tournament, every game, it's football's coming home. And then,
2: this time, shame that Sophie didn't get a visa to go back to England, hey?
0: Awkward.
2: But look, Mom, how, let's be fair. Jokes aside, England did fantastically well in this World Cup. I mean, I did not see them coming. Harry Kane, what a captain for the England side. What also Thomas Tuchel was able to do with this English side. I think England should be proud. Semi-finals. They play for bronze today.
0: Yeah, it's a big achievement.
2: Yeah, it's a massive achievement. Today, they play for bronze at 11 p.m. They are in Miami, up against France, and Kylian Mbappe there for third place playoffs.
0: Oof, I would be afraid of Mbappe, but, you know, best of luck to both teams. We'll see how that pans out. But what do you think we should expect for tomorrow's final?
2: Look, big, big milestone for Spain. The last time they were in a final, if I'm not mistaken, was back in 2010, and they got that against the Netherlands here at home in Zanzi, South Africa. However, Argentina are looking to make it two back-to-back. Messi chasing that golden boot. I mean, the man is about 38, 39, if I'm not mistaken, and he wants to make 39. It back-to-back. And if Spain score first, let me be honest, they might just win this game. However, if they're going to leave it till late, only Argentina is good at that. Spain is not good at that. But I'm really excited to see what this moment could mean for Lamine Yamal. I mean, young lad. He is in a World Cup final. If he wins this World Cup, he becomes one of the youngest players to ever win a World Cup after Pepe from Brazil as well. And also, it's going to be quite interesting to see what happens there. For Messi, once again, two World Cups back to back. That's massive.
0: That would be massive. And I mean, they do have history as well. There's this photograph going around of from a UNICEF campaign of Lamine Yamal, a baby Lamine Yamal being paired up with Lionel Messi.
2: A long-haired Lionel Messi.
0: Yes, a long-haired. He was young in his 20s, I think. And it's just so mind-blowing that they are now going to be meeting each other in a World Cup final. My goodness. But, okay, Tato, before we let you go, very quickly, the Springboks, they are also back in action today.
2: Yeah, the Springboks are back in action today. They are all the way in Durban, Wales. They are facing in the Nations Championship just before 6 o'clock. Look, congratulations to Rassie Erasmus, the longest-serving Springbok coach of history. 55 tests, making it 56 today. So it's going to be quite interesting to see that. I think the Springboks at this current moment, Mama Howe, they're flying so, so high. So I have no doubt that they're going to come out with some form of results here. against Wales. For Wales, on the other hand, they are looking good, and they won, of course, an upset here at home for the Boca, but I do not think that will be possible. Those are just my thoughts.
0: Yeah, do they know the Springboks? Like, do you know who you are?
2: Boke.
0: No, man, hier kom die Boca for sure. Yeah, Tato, thank you so much. Yeah, thank you so much, Tato. We'll catch up with you again next week, Saturday. Always bringing us the goods. That is our sports guy, Tato, here on Pitchside on 947. So we'll do it all again next weekend. Eric Pritz, Call on Me, is up next.
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0: Katy Perry fan, just like Joseph Tsimunge is on the WhatsApp line. You know, without fail, every time I play a Katy Perry song, he is there on the WhatsApp line. He will send a picture, you know, of the album, of the song. He is such a huge fan. So I hope you enjoyed that one as well. It's 947 Weekends with me, Mamuhao, coming to you live from Monte Cassino. And I am going to give you another reason to smile, just as Katy Perry says in her song. Of course, the Box, right? We just spoke about the Box. They are back in action taking on Wales, and Monte Cassino is the best place to watch the big game. They are going to be screening the game on the big screen, the Piazza big screen, from 20 to 6. All right. So make sure that you bring your friends, bring your family, bring the kids along as well. Soak up the atmosphere and cheer on the Boca. Entry is completely free. It's on a first come, first serve basis. You can also book a table at one of the Piazza restaurants for some of the best seats in the house. And if you're looking for some incredible value, I'm going to tell you about this one again, because this is just an incredible deal. It's Monte Cassino's Night Out for Two, all right? 650 Rand for two people. 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And if you're looking to warm up this winter, you can do so with Billy G's Winter Madness. It's a hearty buffet for just 250 Rand per person every Wednesday and Thursday, and that's until the end of this month. So it's the perfect excuse to gather your family and your friends for some great food and some great value as well. Monte Cassino is a Tsuhusan destination. Entertain, that's what they do. And now it's what I do as well. So I'm sure you didn't think that I came here to hang out with you and I came empty-handed, right? No, could never be me. It is a Monte Cassino winning weekend as well. So I have four tickets to 947 Joburg Day with your name on them. Stay close. I'll tell you how you can get your hands on them in the next bit, right behind some Chapel Roan. Good luck, babe. Up next.
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is actually their highest charting song, Panic at the Disco, back from 2018. That's their song, High Hopes, here on 947. Also played your DJ Zinfen Tamara and Day with Colors. If you've just tuned in, happy weekend. Happy Saturday to you. It's such a pleasure to be spending it with you all the way till 6 p.m. It's 947 Weekends with me, Mamo Hao. And I was telling you earlier that I come bearing gifts. Yes, listen. You work so hard. All of the adulting that you do week in, week out, it's the kids, it's meetings, it's chores, it's gym, it's traffic. You deserve to have yourself a good weekend. So I want to make it a little bit better. I do, of course, have your perfect playlist for you, but it is also a winning weekend with Monte Casino and 947. And we're giving you the chance to win 4 tickets to 947 Joburg Day. Yes. So to enter, you had to come right here to Monte Casino, spend 500 Rand or more at any participating establishment, scan the QR code just outside our 947 studios and upload your till slip. And if you have the Rewards app, you'll also score yourself a 1,000 Rand meal voucher to spend at one of the restaurants here at Monte Casino. I'm super, super excited. If you did all of this, I could be making you a winner in the next 10 minutes. In the meantime, Charlie Puth and John Cook's Left and Right, and this one, one of my favorite local songs right now. Turn it up, Vumala, Realissa, It's Show Me.

0: over here. You take up every corner of my mind. What you gonna do now?
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0: It's Maestro. I love it here on 947. It's 947 Weekends with me, Mamuha, with you until 6 p.m. And of course, as I told you a little bit earlier, it is a Monte Casino winning weekend. Let's jump in.
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0: Yep, and that is with a chance to win yourself 4 tickets to 947 Joburg Day. 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It's here just next to our beautiful flower photo wall. You won't miss it. And upload your till slip. And if you have the Tsucho Rewards app, you'll also score yourself a 1,000 rand meal voucher to spend at one of the restaurants here at Monte. So on the line, Kagiso from Pretoria. Hello, how are you doing?
3: Good, and you? I'm good, thank you.
0: Oh, so good. How is your weekend going? What are you up to?
3: My weekend was good. I'm 2 hours and about. It was my birthday yesterday.
0: So amazing.
3: So the celebrations are still continuing.
0: Oh, happy birthday, Kagiso. How did you spend your birthday yesterday?
3: Thank you so much. We went out for dinner with family, yeah.
0: Okay, I'm made to understand you actually were at Monte Casino yesterday.
3: Yes.
0: Amazing. Okay, so I have some very important questions to ask you, birthday girl. Do you have the Tsucho Rewards app? Please say yes.
3: I do not have.
0: Oh.
3: Sorry.
0: How could you, my sister? Oh my goodness.
3: Anyway.
0: Okay, so that just means that, you know, we unfortunately don't have the meal voucher today, but I do still have good news for you.
3: Yes.
0: The birthday girl, the queen.
3: Yes.
0: Congratulations, you've won yourself 4 tickets to 947 Joburg Day!
3: I'm so happy. No, you've made my day.
0: Oh, I'm so glad.
3: Oh. No,
0: I'm so happy. And it's all courtesy of 947 and Monte Casino. It's a Tsuchosan destination. Entertain, it is what they do. 4 tickets, my girl. Happy birthday.
3: Thank you so much. Thank you.
0: Kagi, who are those extra 3 tickets going to?
3: My partner and my 2 daughters.
0: Oh, beautiful. So it's going to be a family affair.
3: Yes, it's going to be a family affair.
0: I love that. Beautiful. We will see you there. Which artists are you most looking forward to seeing at 947 Joburg Day?
3: Oh, the piano artists. I think all of them.
0: Yay. All of them.
3: All of them.
0: Okay, I can't wait. We are going to be dancing together and jamming on the 5th of September, right? Crocodile Creek Polo Estate. Yes. Oh, love it, man.
3: Thank you.
0: A wonderful rest of your celebration weekend.
3: Thank you so much.
0: Oh, such a pleasure. And there we go. Now, if you want to have your go, come here to Monte Casino, spend that 500 rand or more at any participating establishment, scan the QR code outside our studios, upload your till slip just like Kagiso did, and you could be our next winner. T's and C's on primemediaplus.com. And I really want you to get these tickets because I need to jam with you at 947 Joburg Day. Kevin Jonas with Changing is up next.
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0: Felix Jean teaming up with Jasmine Thompson. Ain't Nobody Loves Me Better here on 947. It's your Saturday playlist in lock all the way until 6 p.m. with me, Mamu Ha. So good to be hanging out with you. And I do still have some Lauren Spencer Smith on the way in the next 10. Her song Pray. Don't miss that coming up. And I'd love to know what is on your watch list for this weekend. What is that show that just has you at the edge of your seat? Perhaps you're heading to the cinema. I have just really been leaning into my comfort shows this winter. You know, when you come back after a long day, you just don't want to think. You're rewatching those old episodes of The Office or Brooklyn Nine-Nine or whatever the case may be. That is me. But of course, The Odyssey just dropped in cinemas yesterday, and a whole lot of the cinemas were actually just completely full. So that is the talk of the town at the moment. But we, of course, do have another new release to look forward to. I'll chat to you about that in the next 10. But in the meantime, keep the messages coming on 066-3818-609. James Deacon, Not Giving Up, next.
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0: song, man. Ah, just always gets me. A beautiful, beautiful song and such great vocals from Lauren Spencer Smith in this one. It's called Pray. It's 947 Weekends with me, Mamu Hao. I got a message in from Tiana saying, I know exactly which film you are talking about. I'm counting down, and she's absolutely right. End of this month, we have a movie date, 31st of July, with Spider-Man, Brand New Day. This is a bit of what it sounds like.
1: You sure you want to do this, Scorpion?
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7: Dr. Banner, you found a way to suppress mutating DNA.
8: If you see me with this off, run.
7: You ready?
0: Yes, Tom Holland, we are ready. So he is now, you know, college age. He's navigating life in a world where Peter Parker no longer exists. Oh my goodness. So, before any trace of him was erased from the world, you know, everything just completely changed. And this movie is all about it. And a new pattern of crimes that he has to solve. One of the most powerful threats that Spider-Man's ever faced, apparently. Can't wait to see this one. If you did go and watch The Odyssey, of course, it dropped yesterday in cinemas. Let me know how you found it. 066-3818-609. But in the meantime, in the next 10 minutes, we're going to test out just how well you know your music. Your favorite game, Mystery Melody, coming up next. In the meantime, here's Mae Stevens with ADHD.

0: Lady Gaga, Do the Dead Dance. 947 Weekends with me, Mamu Hao. If you just tuned in, listen, you have come in at the right time because we're about to play your favorite game. It's called Mystery Melody. Let's jump in.
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0: I have yet another mystery song on my hands today that you need to identify using just the instruments. Those are your clues, and I give them to you one by one. All right. So in this song, we've got the drums and the bass. We've got a little bit of an electric guitar. We've got a piano. We're slowing it down a little today, so hopefully you can get this one. All right. So this song was released in 2015. It's by a solo artist, and it was inspired by a friend of the artist who was in a long distance relationship. Are you ready for your first clue? Turn up the volume, listen very carefully. It's the drums and the bass.

Sound familiar at all? What is this song? 066-3818-609. 2015, it's a solo artist, and it was inspired by a friend who was in a long-distance relationship at the time.

I don't know about you, but I think the perfect end of your week would be to walk away with that title of Mystery Melody Champion. 066-3818-609. Drop me your guess on the WhatsApp line. DJ Clark and Biedenberg, Pluso, remember you, up next. Bounce to the beat, keep your hands up. This is 947. 947.

Love this one. Naughty Boy, Sam Smith. It's La La La here on 947. I also played you a song that Prince KB actually said is the perfect song. And I tend to agree with him. That was Pluto Beatenberg teaming up with DJ Clark. It's 947 Weekends with me, Mamuha. We are playing your favorite game, Mystery Melody. Yes, I just played you your very first clue for today's mystery song, the drums and the bass.

I also told you it was released in 2015. It's by a solo artist inspired by a friend who was in a long-distance relationship. All right, Kiara on the WhatsApp line, throwing her hat into the ring with this one. I knew I loved you then, but you'd never know. So I played it cool when I was scared of letting go. Kiara's making me want to now grab my tissues out. This song, oh my goodness, it just always gets me in my feels. James Arthur, Say You Won't Let Go. And luckily, I will not need to reach for the tissues because that is not the song that we are looking for today. Another one in here of Leon. He is repping Centurion. He thinks it's this one. Because if you like the way you look that much, oh baby, you should go and love yourself. Ooh. I actually kind of hear it. Yeah, maybe. Something you should go and love yourself. Justin Bieber, Love Yourself? Is it? It is not. It is sadly not Justin Bieber. All right, so we're going to need to move on to clue number two. What else can I tell you about this song? So, yes, it was inspired by a friend who was in a long-distance relationship. His friend was saying, you know, it breaks his heart every day. He can't see his girlfriend. And so this artist just wanted to make an anthem for those people. Maybe that's you as well. Maybe you're in a long-distance relationship or you're just missing someone that you haven't seen in a while. This is an anthem with you in mind. And it was written at a songwriter's camp. So six writers were on this song, a whole campfire situation, roasting marshmallows, you know, that whole vibe. And they came up with this song. Clue number two, let's add on the electric guitar onto the drums and the bass. Turn it up, listen carefully.

Yeah? Have you got it now? What is this song? 066-381-8609. I could be calling you in the next 10 minutes to make you today's Mystery Melody Champion.

September, Crocodile Creek Polo Club. We will be there. Make sure you are there too, please. 947 Joburg Day. You can catch these guys on stage performing this very song, Mikasa. They're teaming up with You Not Us. It's called Chucks. You're on 947. Check out PrimeMediaPlus.com, all right? I really, really, really want to see you there. It's 947 Weekends with me, Mamu Hao, and I could possibly be making you today's Mystery Melody Champion. I just played you your final clue for today's mystery song. We had the drums and the bass, and then we added on the electric guitar. It sounded like this.

0: what is this song? All right, so Joseph Timong, he threw his hat into the ring. And if you listen to Mystery Melody and play along, you will know he is one to beat. All right, he's the one you've got to karate chop out of the way to get your hands on this title. He sent in his guess for this song. Golding, Love Me Like You Do, and it seems it is sadly not Joseph's lucky day today, for that is incorrect. Another one in here from Jesus Girl. She thinks this. Not that one. She thinks it is this particular song. I've never understood this one. I don't know why Allo Black is telling us that he's a man. I must look it up, but it is not Allo Black with I'm the Man. And some more guesses coming in on the WhatsApp line. Justin saying, I Want Crazy by Hunter Hayes. Sadly not. It is also not 4 or 5 Seconds by Rihanna. It is not Thinking Out Loud by Ed Sheeran. Lots of guesses for that one. And from Miss Ngwenya as well. Oh, my goodness. But we did get correct answers on the WhatsApp line. It seems today's one has really stumped us, all right? Our honor roll today is very, very short. And so, honorable mention to... the class of the 18th of July, 2026. Congratulations to Anushka on the WhatsApp line, the only other correct answer. But of course, fastest fingers first. And the person with the fastest fingers is you, MJ from Melville. How are you doing, my brother?
1: Hello, good on yourself.
0: So good, thank you. I'm hearing some action there in the background. What are you up to?
1: So I'm in Pirates Club at Greenside. I was in the Uber on the way here and heard the Mystery Melody and thought I'd take a swing at it.
0: Oh, lovely. What's happening at the Pirates Club today?
1: Oh, everything. It's amazing. It's the best place to watch the Springboks play. They've got a big screen and good vibes, and so just the best of Joburg.
0: I love it. So we're getting ready for the Springbok win, and you're going to have a win of your own, Mystery Melody champion. Please tell us what today's mystery song is.
1: One Call Away by Charlie Puth.
0: And that, my dearest MJ, is absolutely correct.
1: Woo! Yeah.
0: You are today's Mystery Melody champion. Is there anyone you want to send a shout out to?
1: I'll send a shout out to my parents. They're in Joburg for the weekend and joining you later. So I think they're listening to 947 at the moment.
0: Oh, awesome. They get to hear you live on air. Where are your parents from?
1: Perfect. East London.
0: East London. Awesome, man. So it's a family affair, and you get a little bit of a crown on your head going into the game with your parents as well. Awesome, yeah. Man, MJ. Enjoy it. Thank you so much for playing.
1: Thank you. Have a great weekend.
0: You too. And there we go. Bye-bye. Thank you for playing as well. It is, of course, Charlie Puth with One Call Away. In case you were wondering, this is what the instrumental version sounds like all together.

0: it now, don't you? Oh, man. Thank you so much for playing. We'll do it again next weekend here on 947 Weekends with me, Mamu Hao. Jamelia with Superstar and some Holly Humberstone is up next.
1: Hello?
2: 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You've won the competition. I'm calling you up to be a buck of Coca-Cola.

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0: Something we all need to hear once in a while, especially after a hard week. Ricky Tyler, it's Hold On here on 947. I still have more of your favorite tunes in the mix for you. I got a request, in fact, from Zubulelo on the WhatsApp line asking for Zane with Sideways. I think that's a perfect addition to the playlist. Keep the messages coming on 066-3818-609. Zane's coming up next.
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0: Weekends on 947. This is what we're all about. It's Easy Freak. Good times. And as we head into our final hour together, the good times are definitely going to continue. More good music as well. Rihanna, where have you been? I also have some Justin Bieber with What Do You Mean? All right, so make sure not to miss those in the next 10. It's 947 Weekends with me, Mamu Hao. Also, start thinking about your weekend starter. We're warming up to the big Springbok game. I'm just seeing a sea of green and gold here at Monte Casino. So we definitely need to get the vibe up with the perfect song. And that is your job, all right? So start thinking about that, and we'll jump into it right behind some Rihanna up next.
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0: It's the Biebs, Justin Bieber. He is going to be performing live at the World Cup final halftime show tomorrow as Argentina faces off against Spain. He is joining the lineup. The whole show is actually curated by Chris Martin of Coldplay. So we're going to be seeing Justin Bieber, Madonna, Shakira, Burna Boy, BTS as well. It is actually FIFA's first ever Super Bowl style halftime, what they're calling an extravaganza. 11 minutes, a spectacle is apparently what we're in for. So we'll see what happens with that one. That was the song, What Do You Mean? Here on 947. It's 947 Weekends with me, Mamuha. If you've just tuned in, happy Saturday, happy weekend to you. And listen, as we get into your Saturday night, we are definitely going to turn things up with the music. All right. So I did tell you to start thinking about that weekend starter. We're going to jump into it in the next bit. But in the meantime, so Sam Fender with People Watching and Good Luck and Younger, their song, Would I Lie to You, Baby. Keep the messages coming on 066-3818-609, just like Valdine.
1: Hi, Valdine here from Annadale. Ach, we're just chilling lekker here in the yard, me and the neighbors. Going to go do shopping back now. So we're just chilling, yeah, we're taking it cool. It's so nice with my neighbors here. Yeah. And the night is going to keep continue like this tomorrow. Let's get ready for work. Yeah, but so far, so good. Happy Mandela's Day.
0: Yeah.
1: You guys, yeah, so far, so good. Laughing with my neighbors. Thank you, guys. Love 947. Shout out to Annadale.
0: Yes, Annadale in the house. And it is still Mandela Day, as she said. And I hope that you have just found ways to observe it and to really just participate and do your 67 minutes. Now, I do have the sounds of Zara Larsson for you. Turn this one up. This is a real jam. It's Midnight Sun.

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0: Love this one. Good luck teaming up with Yungo. Would I lie to you, baby, here on 947? And of course I wouldn't. Of course I am telling the absolute truth that you get to be the DJ in the next 10 minutes and choose your weekend starter, right? But before we jump straight into that, let's take a look at your 947 gig guide. You know we love SA events and we bring you a closer look to what's hot and happening on the scene. 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So what is that song? That song that's really going to get you into the vibe that you need for the Springboks to beat Wales later on. The song that is the perfect one to wrap up your week, to really bring you into that weekend vibe, to get you dancing, to get us all dancing across Joburg and beyond. What's your weekend start? I could be playing you your choice in the next 10. 066-3818-609. 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

0: Look, you saw this one's called Higher here on 947. Taking us into your weekend starter track, your choice today. We've got DJ Taryn Lee on the WhatsApp line. She says, hi, Mamuha, please play the one song that is going to pump up my Saturday night, Shining Star by Nika. And she says, for our Shining Star, and this is all in capital letters, for our Shining Stars, the Boca. Hey, so you know she means it. Let's turn it up and jam together. Absolutely love this track. It's a Joe Goddard remix. Shining Star on 947.
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0: All the way back to my high school days. Shining Star, the Joe Goddard remix here on 947. Your weekend starter chosen by Taryn Lee from Boxburg. Shout out to her. Hope you enjoyed that one. And of course, more on the way before we wrap up our time together. Some Harry Styles with Aperture, and I also have Ami Faku in the mix for you. It's 947 Weekends with me, Mamuhao, with you till 6 p.m.
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0: It's Ami Faku wrapping up our time together, Love Drunk, here on 947. And of course, that's ushering me into the 947 block party. Chris Beats, he is about to throw me out of the studio. But I did get this voice note in from Valdine in Innerdale.
1: Hi, hi, Valdine here from Innerdale. Can I please request a song? Don't you want to play the real Ama Boka Boka song, man? Our song, man, for the guys. It goes to Ama Boka Boka, the song, man.
0: I think she's talking about this one, right?

0: Mama Boko Boko. Yes, the Springboks, we are leading. It is 14-0 against Wales, obviously. Oh my goodness. So definitely one to get us to celebrate tonight. Shout out to Beldine for that one. I thought I'd just play a little bit of a snippet, you know, for the boys as we back them in their game. The 947 Block Party is up next. Chris Beats, he's going to keep the vibe going for you all the way until 9 p.m. And you and I will be back together again tomorrow between 2 and 6 p.m. for 947 Weekends with me, Mamu Hao. Big shout out to producer Tubbs for holding it down at our studios in Sandton. Stay safe and take care and have yourself a fantastic rest of your Saturday night. Cheers.
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0: Oh, yes. That's right. Welcome to it. It is the 947 Block Party. My name is Chris Beats. Super excited to be joining you all the way until 9 p.m. Some Mary J. Blige. It's called Without You. Right here on the 947 Block Party. Loads of mixers. Incredible DJs in the house tonight. We always have a groovy time right here on the biggest dance floor in the city. And I'd love to hear from you. Where are you tuning in from? How are you spending this beautiful evening? Go Box, go. Already 14-0 up against Wales. So it seems like another amazing sporting weekend. That is for SA. And we gear up for the FIFA World Cup final, which is going down tomorrow. So I'd love to know how you're spending the evening watching the game. Maybe the braais are on. Maybe we're getting ready for tomorrow's match. Or maybe we just want to dance tonight right here on the 947 Block Party. So do get in touch on the WhatsApp line. I'd love to hear from you. It's 066-381-8609. Not forgetting to tell everyone everywhere. You don't have to miss out, especially if you're in the US waiting for the final or wherever you may be. 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
1: 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And

0: Taking you back with this one, the sounds of Bob Sinclair. It's called World Hold On. It is the 947 block party, usually coming to you from Monte Casino. We just decided to switch it up today. However, Monte Casino is the place that you need to be, especially right now because of the box. The Piazza has a big screen TV. So just bring your friends, family. Maybe you're still on the way. You're not missing out too much. So make your way down here to the Piazza. Come check it out. There's many restaurants and you can catch the Springboks taking on Wales live. And also, if you're not much of a sports person, maybe you're looking for a great place to go out for date night. So a night out at Monte Casino for two, just 650 Rand, and you'll enjoy a meal, movie tickets, Bird Garden entry, parking, and you're saving over 800 Rand. And all you have to do is visit the Sogusan Rewards Desk between 8 a.m. and 8 p.m. and just get your voucher there. As simple as that. Or maybe you're just feeling that hungry because it's winter. You can head over to Billy G's for their Winter Madness and enjoy a hearty buffet for 250 Rand per person every Wednesday and Thursday until the 30th of July. We've got loads of heat coming up on the 947 block party. We still got Bazzy in the mix coming through just after 7 p.m. I know DJ Devin as well is coming through a little bit later on. So there's massive hits in between. I got a message coming through from Byron, checking in all the way from Roodepoort. He's loving the vibe, says keep it coming. And I'd love to hear from you on the WhatsApp line, 066-3818-609.
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The sounds of Major Lazer on this one, as well as Nasty C. It's called Particular. Oh, it's old but still gold. Still goes down. I would say one of the one of my faves to come out of SA from the new school. If you just joined us, welcome to it. It is the 947 Block Party. My name is Chris Beats. And yes, the Springboks are doing it once again. 26-0 up against Wales going down in Durban. But what else is exciting is that Bazzy is in the building, ready to rock your world like he does every weekend. He's coming through just after 7 p.m. Keep the messages coming through on the socials. It's at Chris underscore B to the Z. Remember, hashtag 947 Block Party. Not forgetting that one of the biggest events of the year goes down on the 5th of September out at Crocodile Creek. I'm talking about 947 Joburg Day. It's something you do not want to miss out on. The lineup, all the ticket info you need is on primemediaplus.com. Go over there and grab those tickets before it's too late. And you're like, why am I not there, Chris? You got to be there. More fire up next.

keeping it super groovy. Absolutely love this one. It is the 947 Block Party. If you just joined us, my name is Chris Beats. Playing through some hot jams. We had some Jack Harlow there, some Jeremiah, some T-Pain, vintage T-Pain, in fact, some blazing tunes. And in the background, it's called Naked. And it's an absolute banger. Forgot about the songs. I remember there was this group. It was Hanson, in fact. Yes, Mbop. The boy band. And I think one of the guys ventured out into production, and he's actually on the production of the song. Absolutely amazing. Loads of heat still on the way, and as promised, we've got Bazzy up next. I'm also checking out the rugby score right now. 26 to the Springboks, no to Wales, happening out in Durban. I mean Springboks, right? Ah, super champs. But keep them coming on the WhatsApp line. I'd love to hear from you. How are you spending this evening? What are you getting up to? Where are you tuning in from? I hope you're on your way to Monte, because it's such a vibe out at Monte Casino, with the piazza playing the big screen, with the rugby going down. Incredible entertainment. So many restaurants. It's such a vibe out there. You can send your WhatsApp to 066-38-18609. But right now, turn it up, turn it loud. Bazzy in the mix.

Oh, yes. He does it once again, like he does every weekend. His name is Bazzy, across all social platforms, at Bazzy SAO, every weekend right here on the 947 Block Party. Oh, the perfect mix to end off, the perfect match-winning score by the Springboks against Wales. I think the final score is 41-0. How incredible. They do it once again to a packed stadium out in Durban. KZN got a treat of the Springboks going down. Absolutely amazing. And what else this mix excites me about is the 5th of September, Crocodile Creek. I'm talking about 947 Joburg Day. The lineup, simply amazing. I'll give you a few artists that are on. I'm talking about Kabza De Small, Casper Nyovest, Mikasa is back, Lord Kiz. Wow, it's going to be an incredible day out. Go out and grab those tickets. It's at primemediaplus.com. All the info you need is right there, including other ticket info, including all the lineup times that will be released as we're going along, parking. It's just a day out that you don't want to miss out on. We still got DJ Devin coming through after 8 p.m. But up next, let's turn it up.

Easy on the eyes, dressed to impress. Nonetheless, I guess you can say I'm the best. So you can see why she my PYT. She in love with the one D-O-double-G. S-N, just in the nick of time. Champagne with a twist of lime. Just in

Big vibes. Loving this one. Connor Maynard, Snoop D-O-double-G. I love how you love me. Right here on the 947 block party. We've got DJ Devin in the building. He's coming through just after 8 p.m. And another reminder, come the 5th of September, all roads lead to Crocodile Creek. It's 947 Joburg Day with an incredible lineup. I gave you a taste, or rather some info on that earlier, but all the info you need and all the ticket info you need and that you actually should go and check it out is on primemediaplus.com. I've got the music covered right here, but I'd love to hear from you on the WhatsApp line, which is 066-381-8609. But right now, let's turn it up.

0: Feel good music and those big bass lines. Oliver Haldens on this one. It's called Every Time. And every time I hear this guy's name, I get excited. His name is DJ Devon. He steps into the building with another super hot mix. If you just join us, it is the 947 Block Party. My name is Chris Beats. Having a groovy time. And like I said earlier, all roads lead to 947 Joburg Day, the 5th of September. I can call this like the early pre-party to 947 Joburg Day. Just go on to primemediaplus.com. All the info you need is right there. It's an amazing day out that you don't want to miss. Up next, DJ Devon. Turn it up. Turn it loud. Let's go.
1: Is 947. Let's go! If we had a guest list, your name would be on every weekend. The 947 Block Party. You know that feeling, that rush before the big win, that moment when the game changes. 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

0: His name is DJ Devon, Straight Up Heat, once again, like he does every weekend. Be sure to check him across all social platforms at DJ Devon SA or at a gig near you. It's an incredible experience catching him outside. If you just joined us, it is the 947 Block Party. Hope you're having yourself a groovy time. We are in studio. I've got my brother who's handling the desk for the very first time this weekend by himself. Kopedi is in the house and we're just having a good chat. He's dancing. He really can't dance, but that's okay. I just blame it. I blame it on the music of the 947 Block Party. I also can't dance, but at least we know we got great music here. But I'd love to hear from you on that WhatsApp line, 066-381-8609. How are you spending your evening? What are you getting up to? Are the Braais happening? The Springboks won again. Are we celebrating? Are we getting ready for the World Cup final, which is happening tomorrow? So much is happening. Keep them coming on that WhatsApp line. Up next, more fire.
1: 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Let's go. 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The 947 Block Party.
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0: that don't get old. Prince KB on this one, Club Controller. Special request for my technical producer, whose birthday it is today. Mr. Kopeli is in the house. It is his first weekend running a show off the desk independently. And I mean, he had a tough one and he got through it. So wishing him a happy birthday. Many blessed years of button pressing to Mr. Kopeli. And he is the Club Controller for tonight on the 947 Block Party. It's been absolutely amazing. Massive shout out goes out to you. Thank you for allowing me in your homes, your cars, your workspaces, around your friends and your family. We always have a groovy time. In fact, I always have a groovy time hanging out with you on the hottest party show in the city, which is your 947 Block Party. And just another reminder, since the vibes are going, I see the studio is on fire right now. 5th of September, 947 Joburg Day, Crocodile Creek, an incredible lineup. All the info you need and more on primemediaplus.com. And don't stress, the party continues right here, right now on 947 with Block Party Part 2 up next with some incredible DJs dropping some amazing mixes to keep your night going. Have yourself an amazing and blessed weekend. Whatever your goals are, go out and get them posted on the socials because we love to clap for you. You can find me on the socials at Chris_beats with a Z. Until next week, I wish you peace, love, and the beats go on.
1: Let me say something. Maybe not today, maybe not tomorrow, and maybe not the next month. But only one thing is true. I will be champion one day. I promise.

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3: 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A beer brewed for AMA 1K. Hansa Pilsner. 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
2: Yes, my friend, these are the days of our lives where we spend afternoons fighting over what belongs in the fridge, what belongs in the cupboard and pantry. I've already been picked on countless times on the WhatsApp hotline. Nigel says, I think people who refrigerate their bread are psychopaths. I sometimes put it in there.
3: Yeah, no, butter needs to be in the fridge. Like, butter needs to be in the fridge. I can't stress this enough. Like, butter belongs in the fridge.
2: My sister, how many times did you tell us that butter needs to be in the fridge? Butter needs to be in the fridge. Oh, sorry, public service announcement. Butter needs to be in

The voice of an angel. Billie Eilish, What Was I Made For? Here on 947. How we kickstart your Friday! I hope you're having the best time possible, to be honest, because, hey, this is how we're going to kick it off. We're going to be together all the way until 4 a.m. My name is Valerie, and I'm going to be holding you down. So whether you are the one person that is going home, clocking in, clocking out, studying, gaming, or maybe you're just avoiding sleep, it's okay. Perhaps you're watching the game with me. I cannot believe that this is the score and that France is performing in this manner. But we're going to talk about that and loads more here on the show. Welcome to it. It's the Sunday edition. Happy Sunday. All right, let's get the show on the road. Roll call. We're going to do a midnight roll call. Tell me quickly who you are, where you are, and most importantly, why on earth are you awake? In just a short moment, we are going to get into the first hour of the show. Touch base with me, connect with me, and let me know your thoughts on why in the world you are awake. 0663818609.

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Feels Like Gold, Simon Vey here on 947. Ahead of that, Chainsmokers and Phoebe Ryan, All We Know. And yeah, this is how we kickstart the first hour of our hangout for the next 4 hours. I'm hanging out with you for a couple of hours, so I think it's about time that we get, you know, real comfortable. We get to know each other a little bit more. We get to share some things together, right? I asked you for the ultimate roll call. I want to know where you're calling from, who you are, what are you up to, why in the world are you awake? I feel like after midnight, people stop pretending, you know? We stop pretending, we start realizing, okay, maybe I can get a little comfortable. We start sharing some things, which is what exactly I want you to do this morning. And scientists have actually studied that your brain is actually more creative when you're tired. Maybe it's because your brain stops filtering out all the ridiculous stuff that you want to think of, all these ideas, and you finally get to relax, which I think explains why I want to make a crazy purchase right now, because my brain is just so relaxed. But I do want to touch base with you. So let me know on the WhatsApp line what it is that you're up to, where you are listening in from, and what the plan for the Sunday is. 0663818609. Let's hear from the creative department. Who's awake tonight? Who still hasn't gone to bed? What are you doing? What are you up to? What are the plans for Sunday? Good morning. This one is Kevin Jonas, Changing. And just after that, I'll give you some Harry Styles with Adore You.

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0: Taylor Swift, Opalite here at 947. Ahead of that, Harry Styles, Adore You, and just before it, Kevin Jonas with Changing. It's such a beautiful day. I say this because it's Sunday, and we all know that Sunday just comes with the best vibes, the best spirit, and really just a good vibe all along, like a good mood. When a Sunday, you're in a good mood. The only upsetting thing about a Sunday is when it gets to 4 p.m., then you remember that, oh, the next day is a Monday. But it's all right. It's all right. We're not there yet. We're still here. It's only 24 minutes after 12. I always think midnight has two types of people. The ones are saying, yo, what a great night. That was amazing. Should we perhaps do a second location? And then there's those ones that are saying, yeah, I probably should have slept about 3 hours ago and I have no idea why I'm awake. Which team are you on tonight? I'm doing the ultimate roll call and I want you to keep those coming. The best one will get a prize. You will get bragging rights. And honestly, bragging rights awarded at midnight are 10 times better than any other bragging rights. It's actually priceless at 12:30 in the morning. So why don't you hit me up, 066-381-8609. And we are going to get back into the music. I've got you on standby. And we're sure to touch base with those in just a bit. Let's see. I've just had a squiz at the playlist. 5 seconds of summer on the way. We also have some Chicana on the way. So if you're a fan of that, you might want to stay tuned. Good morning.
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0: It's Chicana with Suited. This one released in 2017 as the lead single from Chicana's debut album Rose Gold, and quickly became one of the best and biggest local songs of the year. Definitely one of my favorite songs too. Absolutely love Chicana over there. Ahead of that gave you Hunter X and Audrey Nuna with Golden. And just before that, 5 seconds of Summer with a Complete Mess. It's about that time where I want to do our daily roll call. I'll say morning roll call that we do every single morning, every time I'm keeping you company. And it's me checking in with where you are tuning in from. What are you up to? Why in the world are you awake? Or perhaps you're going to the second location. Please drive safe. That's all I ask, is that you make it home in one piece. Do have fun, be safe, be responsible, but make sure you get home in one piece. I see the overnight family is growing. I see all your comments coming through. I appreciate them so much. Cassie saying, I'm up because of this stressful inducing match. I get it. I've been watching it as well. And just when you thought France was out of the race, they are slowly and quickly but surely creeping in and managing to catch up to England, which are ahead. 4-3 is the current score. I am crossing fingers. I'm rooting for England on this one. But I would want to say France, because a few of the players that I like are in France. This is a stressful one. This World Cup has actually been one of those that has caught us by surprise, because every single day our jaws are on the floor regarding the results that are happening over there. But let's get back into the music. Let's see. Rihanna on the way, if you're a fan of that. Ellie Goulding, haven't heard from her in a while. You're going to be taking a listen to one of her songs, and Beyonce and Jay-Z also on the way. For now though, let's get back into the music. Good morning.
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Ellie Goulding, Like a Savior, her in 947. Ahead of that, gave you Don't You Say You Love Me by Jin. It's giving us 10 to 1. If you've just joined us, a very good morning to you. So happy to have you here. I actually have not heard from Ellie Goulding in a really long time. I mean, the British singer-songwriter really did make waves quite a while ago. And then I think she just went MIA. And I don't know what happened, but I love to hear it. And I love that she's coming back with such a banger, a song that features, I think, a really good bass line and soaring vocals. We know she slays on the vocals. I also love her songwriting skills. So super excited for that. All right. Still doing our roll call. I still want to know where you are tuned in from. Are you from the east, west, south, north of Johannesburg? What are you up to this morning? Are you on your way to your second location, or perhaps you just haven't gone to bed yet? That's also okay. If you're doing the night shift, welcome to it. I'm also doing the same thing, so we can keep each other company all the way till 4 a.m. My name is Valerie. I'm going to be holding you down all the way until then. And yeah, honestly, the playlist is on fire. It's looking like there's going to be some really amazing music on the way. Beyonce and Jay-Z, Tom Greenan, and as well as Selena Gomez. If you're a fan, you can stick around for that. I would also love to know what it is that you have planned for the Sunday morning, Sunday afternoon, Sunday lunch. What's on the menu today? I know Sundays are those days that people want to show off and show out in the kitchen, and I would love to see all of that. So why don't you hit me up? 0663818609. For now though, here is the queen, Beyonce and Jay-Z. I love that Jay-Z actually recently brought up Beyonce at the opening night of his tour that was happening. And it was just so beautiful to see the powerhouse that they are in action. Take a listen to this. It's Crazy in Love, Beyonce and

Swiss Disco, Ella Henderson reacts here 947. Ahead of that, Tom Green, and how does it feel? How does it feel to be a French supporter right now? Or a France supporter? How does it feel to be as part of the England team that is demolishing France right now? My goodness. I can't remember the last time I watched a game that had me enthralled, because what is happening on the screen? Jude Bellingham has just scored. The score is officially 5-4, and I cannot believe it. I cannot believe it. All right, we've gone through the first hour. Coming up in the second hour, we're talking all things that you wouldn't say during the day. Because it's midnight hour, I think it is getting a little bit weird, and that's okay. We're allowed to be like that, because we're going to get into that. So all things you wouldn't say during the day, what would those things be? I want to know on the WhatsApp line. Hit me up. Then on the other side of that, we'll get into that conversation. For now, though, Selena Gomez, single soon.

Selena Gomez, Single Soon, here on 947, 4 minutes after one. If you've just joined us, a very good morning to you. We are getting into the second hour where I want us to get a little bit weird. And when I say weird, I'm not trying to be creepy. I just mean that this is that time where we get into honesty hour. An honesty hour happens at 1 a.m. where you just feel like, you know what? I'm comfortable enough to share. My shoes are off. I'm comfy. Maybe you're heading home. Maybe you actually just got up or you just can't sleep. It's okay. We're all in the same space and we're all here together. So the daytime crowd has kind of gone to bed. Your family may not be listening and this is your safe space. So tonight I just want to know, what's something you would never admit during the day? And I know you might think, no, everything I say now, I would probably say at any other time. But honestly, maybe you still sleep with a fan on in the middle of winter because you need the noise. Maybe you just can't sleep in complete silence. Maybe you sleep with the lights on and you are, you know, someone of an older generation. That's okay. There's nothing wrong with that. I don't know if you'd say it during the day. Do you know what I mean? Maybe you've watched the same comfort series 6 times. You still cry at the exact same episode, but you'd never say it out loud. What is it? I want to know. I feel like there's a few of these that quite a few of us can relate to. And I still check the bathroom and check if there's a snake in there because I may have a crippling fear that a snake is going to bite me as soon as I use the bathroom. Yes, I know it's a crippling fear. I should not be feeling like this as someone in my 20s. But I would like to know from you what it is that you would never admit during the day. But now you can because it's 1 a.m. 0663818609. Good morning.

want to know about it. I just want you to share with me what it is that you would never admit during the day. And studies actually suggest that people are generally more emotional and open to talk later at night because they're mentally tired and less likely to filter themselves. And it's one reason why late night conversations often get unexpectedly brutal and very honest. So that's what I want us to do today. Why not? Let's share. Do you eat dessert before dinner? Because, well, you're an adult and you can. You don't have someone saying, no, you need to eat your dinner first and then you can have it the other way around. What is it? Do you pretend you know how wine tasting works and that you can taste all the undertones and the notes and you can smell the wood and cherry? Meanwhile, to you, it's just sour and bitter. I want to know. I feel like it's different for everybody and we all have that one thing that we just wouldn't admit in the day because it may be embarrassing to you or you just feel like I'm a full-blown adult. I cannot be going through some of these issues. That number is 0663818609. And in just a short moment, we are going to get back into the music. Some Chaperone on the way. One Republic is also on the way. And that duo we never knew we needed. Madonna and Sabrina Carpenter also on the way. You're tuned in to 947. Good morning!

Bruno Mars, I just might here at 947. Ahead of that, Amy Winehouse, Back to Black. Doesn't the song just make you want to pop? If that song doesn't make you want to move, then I don't know what's going to work this morning. A very good morning to you. Happy Sunday. Such a pleasure to hang out with you all the way until 4 a.m. My name is Valerie. I'm going to be chilling with you and ensuring that I keep you company. And I want us to get a little bit weird, okay? Maybe you are one of those people that has to do a sniff test on their t-shirt before they decide if it has another day on it. It's okay. I'm not judging you. I just

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0: 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And surprises you'll want to replay. 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
2: 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Would you rescue me? Would you rescue me? Would you rescue me when I'm by myself? When I need your love, if I need your help, would you rescue me? Would you rescue me?

0: 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Would you rescue me? Would you rescue me? Would you rescue me when I'm by myself? When I need your love, if I need your help, would you rescue me? Would you rescue me?
1: This is

0: something I want to talk about.
1: Oh, the duo we never knew we needed. What a sexy song. Bring Your Love. Madonna and Sabrina Carpenter here in 947. Ahead of that, One Republic, Rescue Me, and just before Chapel Roan, The Subway. Welcome to it if you've just joined us. A very good morning to you. It's Sunday, and I'm super excited to be hanging out with you for the Sunday edition. My name is Valerie. I'm going to be with you all the way until 4 a.m. And what we're currently in the thick of is me trying to find out what it is that you would say during the day that you would never say during the day, rather, but you would rather say it now at 1 a.m. because we are often more comfortable to have a midnight conversation. That's when our brain relaxes and decides, okay, I want to spill some tea now and I want to know what your tea is. Why not? Why not share with me what your tea could be? And all things are welcome. I think I mentioned a couple of things that, you know, maybe you're an adult that still sleeps with the lights on because you're scared of the dark. That's okay. Maybe you have a weird food confession. I've seen some crazy things. I've seen watermelon and mustard. Apparently is a good combo. Eating cereal at midnight. If you're one of those people, I definitely know. Anytime is tea time for breakfast time. Okay. And I've seen the likes of people drinking pickle juice, olive brine, all of those wild and crazy food obsessions that maybe you would never want to admit that you participate in. This is that time that you can finally let it out. And we won't judge you because we're all in the same circle, are we not? We're all in the same circle. I'm one of those weird ones too. I'm one of those people that enjoys fries and ice cream. I'm one of those people that, you know, I like to eat cheese straight from the pack. Like I don't want to have to put in a sandwich. I love cheese. And I want to put it on everything, but I have seen people that put mayo on everything. Now there we're going to need to talk about that one, because I do think I might have to understand you a little bit better. Then I won't judge you. But it is a safe space. We're talking all things confessions that you wouldn't say during the day. But because it's 1:30, you're more than welcome to share. 066-381-609.
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0: said Madiba Manufactured. Jimmy Nevis here on 947 7764 on that one. Ahead of that, gave you Halsey with Sweet. And before that, Dua Lipa Breaks My Heart. Welcome to it. If you've just joined us, a good morning to you. I would love to know why in the world you are awake. I am grateful. I love it that you're here. But I just want to know why it is that you are awake. Are you working a shift? Are you studying? Are you working? Have you been kept up by a baby? Or are you just struggling to sleep? All of that is okay. Remember, we're talking all things guilty pleasures and all of those things that perhaps you would just not say out loud during the day. You wouldn't want to admit these things during the day. So I'd much rather give you the platform to do it now at 2 a.m. when half the world is asleep. So we're doing that. We're creating a safe space where you can share some of those. I mean, we spoke a little bit about guilty pleasures. We spoke about weird food confessions and the fact that, you know, some people are drinking straight pickle juice. Yo, I'm struggling. I'm struggling to comprehend how that could just be consumed. But I said I'm not judging, so it's okay. I shan't do that. What is your guilty pleasure? What is that thing that you would never admit during the day, but now is the same time and the safest place to do it? Are you one of those people that reality TV and pretending is research is a motivation for you to keep watching the reality TV? I am people because I consistently watch reality TV and just tell myself that it's research because I know what it's doing to my brain cells. One bit at a time. Are you one of those people that watches cleaning videos instead of actually cleans? I'm not dragging you. I just want to know if it's you. Come through to the WhatsApp line at 066-381-8609. I'm going to give you some amazing music that's also on the way. Normani with Faye. Meghan Trainor also on the way. So get in, girl. 947.
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Mondays when you're gone here on 947. Ahead of that, gave you Megan Trainor. Get in, girl. 5 minutes until 2. Still hanging out with me, Valerie, all the way until 4 a.m. I absolutely love this time of night because it just starts you start to realize that actually we all kind of live the same life. It's just that some are more vocal about it and others are just a little more, they're not as open to share and a little reserved about their comments and their opinions. But I think just generally you guys have kept the confessions coming regarding, you know, how to take it one step further in admitting the things that you would never admit during the day at night. We've heard the fact that, you know, some of you eat peanut butter straight out of a jar. You take the spoon and you dip in the jar and you get a scoop of peanut butter and you eat it straight like that. Okay, interesting. It's okay. I'm just trying to understand. All right, cool. There are people that do that. That's okay. Are you one of those people that nods during meetings, but you have no idea what's happening? Just nod. Yep, just here for the vibes. Nothing from me. Nothing from my end is one of the comments that you always leave. I don't know, man. I think it's okay. I think we all have different experiences of the exact same thing. And some people are just open to receiving it well and the others are just not. And that's okay. So in just a short moment, we're going to be having a conversation where I want to know from you that nobody's awake. Okay? Nobody's awake so you can finally do what? Nobody's awake so you can finally have 3 slices of cake. Nobody's awake so you can finally call your ex. Nobody's awake so you can finally go through that shopping cart and clear it. Finally clear it. What is it? What is it that you're going to get up to since nobody is awake? I'm going to be chilling with you until 4 a.m. 066-381-8609. This one is called Love Song.

0: And what a beautiful song. All the vibes this morning. And I certainly hope you're having a great start to your Sunday. I am having the time of my life because I'm so grateful that you get to tune in and spend the next 2 hours with me all the way until 4 a.m. We're about to have a good time, okay? We're about to have a good time. Now, I think it's very important that we get in touch with the fact that... I think it's very important we get in touch with the fact that I'm a little nosy. And I think I've said this before, that I always just want to know things. I will ask 700 questions back to back just so that I can find out a little bit more about you. And that's what I'm about to do in this very moment. Nobody's awake right now. It's just you and I. And it's after two. You still hang out with me. Congratulations. I'm very grateful. But now I think we're officially in the hours where it's perfectly reasonable for people to start having unreasonable conversations or unreasonable thoughts. And what I want us to do is I want us to get into the nobody's awake section. You tell me that nobody's awake, but if nobody's awake, what would you rather be doing since nobody's awake? Nobody's awake, so you'd rather watch a movie because the kids are in bed. Nobody's awake, so you'd much rather eat 4 slices of cake, as I said earlier. Nobody's awake, so you'll have an extra glass of vino. What is it this morning that you would much rather indulge in because nobody's awake? It's in those hours where we can perfectly have these conversations because it's just you and I. We're hanging out all the way until 4 a.m. Welcome to the show. Send through your voice notes on 066-381-8609.
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